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0: Andy Chesney and Carry On. I'm Bosch. It is Thursday, July 30th. Happy birthday if today's your birthday. You share with Arnold Schwarzenegger, who's 79. Lisa Kudrow is 63. It's National Cheesecake Day. Love it. National Chili Dog Day and Share a Hug Day. Okay, if you're going to hug somebody, ask them first. Otherwise, you'll be hearing from HR.
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0: John Morgan and Kid Myself. I'm Bosch on your Friday Eve. Coming up, some great tunes by Graylin James, Tan and Shay, and Scotty McCreary's next with This Is It.
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0: Raylan James, Water at a Wedding. I'm Bosch. Stella Lefty's coming up next. You like staying in a hotel? Well, it seems some people treat the stuff in their hotel rooms as freebies to take home. According to a survey of more than 1,200 hotel staff and owners, ready? Towels are the top thing people stuff into their suitcases. What are the other things? Bathrobes come in second, followed by hangers, toiletries like soap, shampoo, and tissues, and even blankets. Wow, you know something? These must be fancy hotels. Any hotel I've stayed at, they barely have a bed in there. Wow.
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1: I'm Jean Saucier. This is a Fox News alert. President Trump announcing on Truth Social saying there is a deal in place for Hamas to disarm. He writes in part, today the Port of Peace reached a historic agreement for complete disarmament of Hamas and all other armed groups in Gaza. This is a monumental step, that is.

lasting peace and security. This agreement's a critical step towards Gaza finally being governed by a new Palestinian government that will work closely with the Board of Peace to help the Palestinian people. And again, this is the president writing on Truth Social. In Seattle, after heavy criticism of the city's response to a fatal shootout at a food festival last weekend, the Seattle Police Chief Sean Barnes has now resigned. The mayor, Katie Wilson, said that she was appointing Deputy Chief Andre Sales, a law enforcement veteran with more than two decades of experience as interim chief. 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
5: 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It's Northwest Tennessee's Froggy.

Russell Dickerson, Worth Your Wild. I'm Bosch. It's Thursday, July 30th, on this day in history in 1928. George Eastman shows the first amateur color motion picture. On this day in 1935, the first Penguin books are published, starting the paperback revolution. And on this day in 1990, the first Saturn automobile rolls off

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1: Jacob Hackworth, what took you so long? I'm Bosch. On the way, some great songs by Lauren Delaney with Chase Matthew, Tyler Hubbard, and Parmalee's next with Cowgirl.
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0: Lauren Delaney, Chase Matthew, All My Exes. I'm Bosch. Morgan Wallen's coming up next. Okay, I got a trivia question for you. Are you ready? A study on kids with smartphones found that this is the percent of the number of students that go the whole school day without using their phone. Okay, again, a study on kids with smartphones found that this is the percentage of the number of students that go the whole school day without using their phone. You ready? The answer is 0%. That all the kids are on their phones. Any surprise there? I don't think so.
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London, Paris, paradise. But ain't got much memory of the scenes. 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And damn, babe,

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1: Fox News, I'm Carmen Roberts. President Trump calls it a historic agreement to disarm Hamas. He announced the peace plan tonight online.
2: Provisions of the plan, he said, will result in a Palestinian government in control of Gaza with no harbor for terror groups. It would also, according to the plan, ensure security for Israel.
1: Fox's Gernell Scott. A judge in Georgia sentences the father of the Appalachian High School shooter to 15 years in prison for buying his son the gun and not getting him mental health treatment. And that is far less time than the life in prison term that Judge Nicholas Prim gave the son.
3: I still have to distinguish your acts from the malignant heart and the acts that Colt Gray committed upon the Appalachian School.
1: And Colin Gray and Colt both pleaded guilty to multiple charges. 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

0: That's Ella Langley, Love and Life Again. I'm Bosch, hanging out with you on this Friday Eve, also known as Thursday. Coming up, some great tunes by Zach John King, Alan Jackson, and Luke Combs is next with Be By You.
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0: Zach, John, King, get to drinking. I'm Bosch. On the way next, Dan and Shay and Justin Bieber.
1: You're not going to believe this story. It's unbelievable. Cow gallstones have become one of the world's most valuable commodities and are now literally worth their weight in gold. Oh, man, there's a few reasons, but the main one is how they're used in traditional Chinese medicine. That's crazy. Don't the Chinese have Tylenol? And how would they fit those big gallstones in that little bottle? That's crazy.
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0: Casey Musgrave's Dry Spell, I'm Bosch. Coming up, some great songs by John Party, Brad Paisley, and Wiley Green is next with Think As You Drunk.
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1: Fox News, I'm Deborah Valentine. President Trump, in a Truth Social post, says a deal has been reached to fully disarm Hamas and other armed groups in Gaza. More from Fox's Gurnell Scott.
2: Provisions of the plan, he said, will result in a Palestinian government in control of Gaza with no harbor for terror groups. It would also, according to the plan, ensure security for Israel.
1: The statement called the deal a major step towards ending the war. A sanctions package before Congress aimed at weakening Russia, China, and Iran. Ukraine's President Volodymyr Zelensky tells Fox's special report Russia has provided intelligence to Iran amid its conflict with the U.S.
3: Satellite images where American bases in the Middle East countries. They gave it. Yes, they gave it.
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1: 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Coming up, some great songs by Lainey Wilson with John Mayer, Post Malone and Blake Shelton. Up next, Jason Aldean and My Kind of Party, right here.
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0: Lainey Wilson and John Mayer, Phone Keys Wallet. I'm Bosch. Lee Bryce is coming up next. I've got some great news for you. Are you ready? Researchers found that older adults who took a multivitamin showed slower signs of aging compared to those who took a placebo. Again, researchers found that older adults who took a multivitamin showed slower signs of aging compared to those who took a placebo. You know, that is great news. But I don't think that includes vitamin V. That's vodka.
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0: That's Shaboozy and Cowgirl. I'm Bosch on your Thursday. Coming up, some great songs by Luke Combs, Low Cash. And up next, though, Ella Langley and Morgan Wallen with I Can't Love You Anymore.
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1: Fox News, I'm Chris DeMeo. President Trump announcing a deal has been reached for Hamas to disarm and Israel to withdraw its forces from Gaza.
2: The president said a phased implementation of his 20-point peace plan will commence with Hamas laying down arms, Israel withdrawing its troops, and Gaza patrolled by an international stabilization force working with Palestinian police.
1: Fox's Colonel Scott. There's talk of the Senate canceling its recess to pass the Save America Act. Pennsylvania Republican Senator Dave McCormick tells Fox Business's Kudlow he'll do anything to see it passed.
3: I think this reconciliation 3.0 is the likely path. It's passed the House. It doesn't have all the aspects of Save America, but has some of the critical components, voter ID, proof of citizenship. And the American people want this 85-15.
1: Democrats say the act is a power grab. 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

book moving on. Pickle jar up all night. What are you doing? It's Scott Gaines. Thanks for hanging. Carter Faith and Wyatt Flores on the way. Morgan Wallen here in just a second. We're going to play a new song every hour tonight. Why? Because we can. And the first one, Joe Nichols, C'est la vie. I got that in about 10 minutes. Do not go anywhere. Lainey Wilson and John Mayer, get this going. It's Phone Keys Wallet. It's on Pickle Jar up all night. Thanks for hanging.

pickle jar up all night. Thank you so much for hanging around with this brand new Carter Faith and Wyatt Flores called Nothing Better to Do. And I told you we were going to play new music every hour, a new song. This hour is C'est La Vie. It's Joe Nichols on Pickle Jar Up All Night.

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0: Cole Swindell, that is Girl Dad. You know, he's recorded a lot of songs throughout his career. Love songs, party songs, and Girl Dad hits fans right where he knows they need it most.
1: I do love the fun stuff. I love the fun songs. I love live shows. But, you know, there's people out there that need to hear this song more than they need to hear some party anthem, you know, and that's, I don't have a problem with either. I love both, but I do think there's a time and place for all songs. And, you know, you sing those songs that are fun on the outside and people really don't get a chance to know what you've been through or know you. And, but I also got to this place over the years. I didn't just, you know, it's been learning and growing as an artist, as a person. And it's hard for me to sing about stuff like this if I'm not living it. And now that I am, it's just, you know, something that I just don't take it lightly that lyrics are powerful. I know that because they've been powerful long before I ever wrote a song for me. And it's weird to be on the other side, but knowing that, man, people, you know, this is important stuff. And I just appreciate y'all playing it and just sharing the song.
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0: It's Pickle Jar up all night. So Ron Gronkowski, you know Gronk, he went to Taylor and Travis's wedding, and he thought, oh, this is just going to be another fancy wedding. Little did he know there was so much cool stuff going on. They were playing games for raffles. They had gift bags. They were making people work for it. They had carnival games. He had a shot at winning a Chanel purse. He was going through all the things. He wanted to win the car. They had a vintage Chevelle that they were giving away. There was nothing you had to put money down on. You just had to try your luck. So somebody walked away with a $7,000 Chanel purse, and they said, it's just one of those days you're going to remember because it wasn't about the money. It was just about everybody having fun. He said that was probably one of the most family-oriented weddings that he'd ever been to. And he said everybody was just having fun in the back. Everybody was playing cornhole and having fun. He said it's just one of the oddest things he's ever been a part of. But he said, I'd go back and do that again.
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2: Credit.

Posty and Morgan, I had some help. It's Pickle Jar up all night. So Ella is going to be in New York tonight. And then on Saturday night, she will play the final show of the Morgan Wallen Tour in Philadelphia. Not a bad way to end the weekend. Ella now, it's Love and Life again on Pickle Jar.

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1: News. I'm Deborah Valentine. President Trump on Truth Social announcing a historic agreement calling for the complete disarmament of Hamas and other groups in Gaza.
2: The president said a phased implementation of his 20-point peace plan will commence with Hamas laying down arms, Israel withdrawing its troops, and Gaza patrolled by an international stabilization force working with Palestinian police.
1: Fox's Grinnell Scott reporting. U.S. Attorney's Office announcing a huge cocaine bust. The drugs recovered from the floorboards of a commercial truck that crossed the border from Mexico into California.
3: Officers seized a total of more than 1,000 pounds, valued around $20 million.
1: Fox's Natalie Chuck reporting from Los Angeles. The truck's 44-year-old driver, a Mexican national, arrested and faces charges. The truck headed for Arizona. 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

0: Luke Combs, That Is Me By You. It's Pickle Jar up all night. We are doing a brand new song every hour. And what
1: we
0: have this hour, brand new Tucker Whitmore.
1: You
0: told
1: you need
0: you
1: to
0: that.
1: Know about the
0: that
1: show.
0: Is in less than 10 minutes. Jacob Hackworth right now. It's What Took You So Long. It's on Pickle Jar Up All Night.

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pickle jar up all night. Parker McCollum was playing Red Rocks, and then once he got off stage, he had to jump on a plane and head home because his wife, Hallie Ray, was getting ready to give birth to their second son. Although we don't have details, he's probably a dad of two by this point, at least I would think.

0: Pickle jar up all night. 16% of adults said they feel like they're getting left behind by technology and do not even care. My dad, bless his heart, last couple of years of his life, he never wrote an email, ever. He never wrote a text because he did not want to learn how. He had a phone that you could only call on. We finally convinced him that if, you know, listen, hey, Dad, if we get you one that you can, you know, text, then we could send you things. So we'd send him text. He'd never know he got them. So that was kind of worthless. But yeah, there's some folks that do not care. They don't want to know how to run things. They do not care. What they want to do is do what makes them happy, and you just have to kind of let them do it.
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0: So there was a 15-person brawl that broke out in a restaurant over a kid's birthday party. Now listen to the reason why they're fighting. Their fighting was between adults who started over a disagreement on who gave the best birthday gift to the child. Now, the child, can you imagine, you're that loved that adults are fighting on who took care of you the best, but a birthday party was not the place to sort that out. I mean, granted, the kid sounds like it's well taken care of, lots of great presents, but not a reason for 15 people to get in a skirmish and have to have the cops called. Now, that will be a birthday present that the kid will remember.
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1: News. I'm Chris DeMeo. President Trump announcing a deal has been reached for Hamas to disarm.
2: The president said a phased implementation of his 20-point peace plan will commence with Hamas laying down arms, Israel withdrawing its troops, and Gaza patrolled by an international stabilization force working with Palestinian police.
1: Fox's Gernal Scott. Seattle's police chief Sean Barnes resigns under pressure from the mayor over the response to last weekend's deadly shooting at a food festival.
3: It was 5 hours before the police department and Mayor Wilson held a news conference to announce one person had been arrested. And it wasn't until Monday, 17 hours later, that officials confirmed another suspect had died at the scene and a third unidentified suspect remained missing.
1: Fox's Claudia Cowan. At least six Seattle City Council members are backing the police chief. 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

pickle jar up all night. What are you doing? It's Scott. Thank you so much for hanging around. Now, we got new music every hour. This hour, new Chris Young. Didn't come here to leave. It's about 10 minutes away. Shaboozy's on the way. Keith Urban right now. Dustin.

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0: I really hope she's feeling better. 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
1: New music, big interviews. I mean, it's pretty much Nashville's heartbeat. So don't miss a beat. It's Pickle Jar up all night. Sleep is optional. Country is mandatory.

0: His name is Lucas Leon. That is Fall in Love Someday. It's Pickle Jar Up All Night. So there was a guy that was involved in speeding. Now, mind you, he was on a motorcycle, and he tried to get away from the cops. They got over 100 miles an hour, sometimes almost to 120. He was running through stoplights, went the wrong way on one-way streets. Say, said for the sake of public safety, they just called off the chase. They caught the guy later, and let me tell you why. He posted a map on the route he took to escape the cops to go home. He basically led them right to his house. So right now, you could probably still find him in jail.
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1: It's Pickle Jar up all night. Did you ever watch the Gilmore Girls? Okay, I will raise my hand. I did watch it. I will never admit in a court of law that I enjoyed it. My wife was a big fan. But the reason why I'm telling you this is because the name Lorelai, who was the mom of the series, that name is making a comeback. It said it jumped nearly 70 spots last year in government data because girls are now being named Lorelai again. And I mean, it's kind of cool. It's a cute name. In fact, I have a friend who has a daughter named Lorelai and was named after the Gilmore Girls because you remember she talks so fast. It's like she talks so fast yet says so little.
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0: Midnights never look this bright. It's Pickle Jar up all night. The night is young, and so are the hits.

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1: News. I'm Deborah Valentine. President Trump says a deal has been reached to fully disarm Hamas and all of our armed groups in Gaza.
2: In a Truth Social post, President Trump called the work of his Board of Peace a monumental step toward a lasting peace. Provisions of the plan, he said, will result in a Palestinian government in control of Gaza with no harbor for terror groups.
1: Fox's Gurnell Scott. The nomination of Attorney General nominee Todd Blanche on hold. Fox's Jared Halpern explains.
3: The vote in the Senate Judiciary Committee was postponed after Republican Senators John Cornyn and Tom Tillis demanded more information from the Justice Department about ending a weaponization fund and other elements of a settlement between the president and the IRS.
1: President Trump says he'll renominate Blanche after the midterms after Senators Cornyn and Tillis have departed Congress. 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

Pickle Jar up all night. We're playing a new song every hour this hour. Kenny Whitmire, Fool in a King Size Bed. I know I played that a few weeks ago, and you guys just absolutely loved it.

Up All Night is on. Katie Cook, Scott Gaines, the best music, straight talk with artists, and all the Nashville news. It's Pickle Jar Up All Night. You bring the coffee, we'll bring the country. Who needs sleep when you got bangers this good?

Tim McGraw. He's going to be playing Fenway Park in Boston this weekend with Lady A. That should be a fun show. So we played Kenny Whitmire a few weeks ago, and you guys just went nuts over him. He's got such a great classic sound. He got together and wrote this song with Rhett Akins. Yes, Thomas Rhett's dad. This is called Fool in a King-Size Bed. It's on Pickle Jar, Up All Night.

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Ian Munsick, that is Love is Blind. It's Pickle Jar up all night. Russell Dickerson will still tell you this is the biggest song of his career he ever had. Happened to me. It's on Pickle Jar up all night.

0: Jason Aldean. That is Don't Tell on Me. It's Pickle Jar Up All Night. He was on a podcast called Try That in a Small Town. It's his band and a couple of writers that get together and do a podcast. Well, he will show up on there occasionally. They were talking about how they had to fire some of their crew because they were kind of spouting off about things political. They were spouting off about they didn't like, you know, Try That in a Small Town. And they ended up just saying it to as many people before it got back around to, you know, Jason and some of the tour managers. And they wanted to make sure that it was true. So they talked to him about it, and they said, yes, they did say that. And I guess it got heated and they all got let go. It's one of those things where, you know, they say, oh, well, that should never happen. You're right. It should never happen, but it will. And not just in the music industry, but when your boss, who is Jason Aldean, is a very conservative person and a very strong opinionated person, and he feels a certain way, you going and running in the opposite direction and running your mouth will get you fired. I mean, that's pretty much, well, it feels like it would be common knowledge. Now say, well, it shouldn't happen. Well, it would happen in an accounting firm if you did that and your boss was conservative and you were running the other direction. It doesn't matter what you do. Sometimes you just have to keep those opinions to yourself. That's how you stay employed.
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0: Well, I hope she's feeling a lot better. That's Megan Maroney in Beautiful Things. She plays Portland, Oregon tomorrow night, and I hope she just got the rest that she needed. Just sound like she had pretty much worn herself down to no voice. But her giving that speech in Denver a few nights ago where she was crying, she was like, I've never had to do this before. It's like, listen, man, if you've seen her tour schedule, you would know that your voice is not made to do that. So there are times when you just have to, you know, give it up, and she's willing to make up the time, which I think is great too. But you need to take that time and rest that voice.
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1: Fox News, I'm Chris DeMeo. President Trump says Hamas and other armed groups in Gaza will disarm as part of a deal brokered by his Board of Peace.
2: Provisions of the plan, he said, will result in a Palestinian government in control of Gaza with no harbor for terror groups. It would also, according to the plan, ensure security for Israel.
1: Fox's Grinnell Scott. The first part of the deal calls for Hamas to lay down their arms and Israel's withdrawal of troops. Seattle's police chief, Sean Barnes, resigns under pressure from the mayor over the response to last week weekend's deadly shooting at a food festival.
3: It was 5 hours before the police department and Mayor Wilson held a news conference to announce one person had been arrested. And it wasn't until Monday, 17 hours later, that officials confirmed another suspect had died at the scene and a third unidentified suspect remained missing.
1: Fox's Claudia Cowan. 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

Low Cash, Hometown Home. It's Pickle Jar up all night. We're doing a new song every hour. This hour from Arizona native Avery Anna. It's Blood Runs Thicker. Got a chance to catch up with her at the ACMs. I've been waiting to hear some of this music. I think you're going to like it. About 10 minutes away right now. Shane.

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1: He's a ranch hand in a pinch, man. 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'Cause she's a gold digger with a quick trigger. A cast iron skillet.

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Pickle Jar up all night as we're doing new music every hour. This hour, Avery Anna. It's called Blood Runs Thicker. Got a chance to visit with her at the ACMs. She has got a little rocker country in her, and I think she's going to do big things. All right, you ready? Avery Anna, Blood Runs Thicker. It's on Pickle Jar up all night.

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0: Spittle Jar up all night. American Idol has announced plans for season 25 that will debut in 2027. Pretty much stopping short of saying Luke Bryan, Carrie Underwood, and Lionel Richie will all be back as judges. They all have said they want to come back, which you know they will. If Luke makes it back for season 25, he will be a judge for the 10th year. And that pretty much surpasses any other judge as far as having length of time. Simon Cowell stayed for 9 seasons, and this will be number 10 for Mr. Bryan if he's brought back. And you know darn good and well they're bringing him back.
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Luke Combs, that is Days Like These. It's Pickle Jar Up All Night. Have you ever seen one of those situations where the voice doesn't necessarily match the body? So Jacob Hackworth is an ex-college football player. The man is a big old monster, but that voice...

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1: Fox News, I'm Deborah Valentine. President Trump in a Truth Social post says a deal has been reached to fully disarm Hamas and other armed groups in Gaza. More from Fox's Grinnell Scott.
2: Provisions of the plan, he said, will result in a Palestinian government in control of Gaza with no harbor for terror groups. It would also, according to the plan, ensure security for Israel.
1: The statement called the deal a major step towards ending the war. At least 18 migrants have died trying to reach the Spanish enclave of Ceuta, where Spain deployed its military after thousands of people breached the border with Morocco and poured into the tiny Spanish territory. Spanish Prime Minister Pedro Sanchez is expected to join Interior Minister Fernando Grande Marlaska in a visit to Ceuta on Friday morning. In Pakistan, rescuers recovered four bodies of 10 hikers who went missing after an avalanche. 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

Pickle Jar up all night. Man, we've had fun playing new music for you. Okay, Cole Wetzel's Hurts Like You, that is on the way. Parmalee here in a second. We'll throw some Taylor Swift in there as well. Luke Bryan right now gets us going.

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Tucker Wetmore, that is 3-2-1. It's Pickle Jar up all night. Some people may not know who John Morgan is. Well, he's been a songwriter well before he was a performer, and he's written a good majority of Jason Aldean's hits. So he really isn't hurting for money. He just likes performing. So here he is. It's Kid Myself on Pickle Jar.

0: pickle jar up all night. Two elderly men got into an argument at a retirement home. They actually had to call the cops because it got that heated. You wonder what they were fighting over? They were fighting over the TV remote. And then one started swinging his cane. The other one started swinging his cane. And then it turned into like, well, it looked like if they had swords, probably somebody would have been really hurt. One guy would not let it go, and he kept going after him again, all because, well, you know, somebody probably went to watch Matlock, and then the Golden Girls, and then the news. You know how it goes.
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0: She's one of my favorites, Ashley McBride. It's called What If We Don't on Pickle Jar Up All Night. You know, she's known for singing and great stage performances, but she's also probably one of the best songwriters in town. And if she had some advice to pass along to people who are looking to get into songwriting.
1: Write, even, I don't want to tell you to write a song that you don't like, but when you're in the middle of a song and you're not sure that it's good enough, good enough doesn't need to come into the equation yet. Get the song done. Sometimes we have to get, some songs are cobwebs and we have to get them out of there so they can make room for great songs. And some of them are going to be just fine. They're going to be fine. Don't get stuck. That's where you're going to shoot yourself in the foot, is panicking because you're stuck on something. Walk outside, have a glass of juice, something to take you out of that, what do I do moment.
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Pickle Jar up all night. Thank you so much for letting us hang around with you. I have had such a fun week with you. Let's tell everybody thank you. All right, if you are police, fire, rescue, thank you for the job you do. If you work in the medical field, doctors, nurses, hospital workers, thank you for the job you do. You're getting ready to head back to school. Teachers, get ready because it's getting ready to start. Thank you for keeping our babies safe. If you have ever served this country, man or woman, and protected us, thank you for your service. Have a fantastic weekend, and I will see you back here on Monday. Megan Maroney gets us out of here. It's Medicine at Pickle.

0: From the C.R. 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
1: News. I'm Chris DeMeo. President Trump says Hamas and other armed groups in Gaza will disarm as part of a deal brokered by his Board of Peace.
2: Provisions of the plan, he said, will result in a Palestinian government in control of Gaza with no harbor for terror groups. It would also, according to the plan, ensure security for Israel.
1: Fox's Gernal Scott. The father of a school teacher learns his fate.
3: This is the first parent in Georgia and only the third in the country to be convicted for a mass school shooting committed by their child. And in this case, the dad gifted his then 14-year-old son an AR-15 rifle used to kill four people.
1: Fox's Madison Scarpino. Prosecutors say 55-year-old Colin Gray failed to address his son's deteriorating mental health or remove his access to guns. He was sentenced to 15 years. 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
0: Thanks for feeling froggy.

Luke Combs, that is BYU. How's it going? It's Scott Gaines. Happy Friday. You know, I watch the charts a lot and have for a long time. For the first time, I love the fact there are more women in the top five than there have been in years. And I mean that. Ella Langley, so happy for her. Stella Lefty, Taylor Swift. And it just keeps getting better and better. And of course, you interchange with Megan Maroney and then Lainey Wilson. And it just is just a shining moment for women right now. Happy Friday. Thank you so much for

0: Shaboozy, that is Cowgirl. You know the moment when worlds collide? Well, Wednesday night on The Tonight Show, Shaboozy rolled out a performance of Cowgirl, and there was a leather-clad cowgirl that happened to be doing a little dancing. That was Sierra Miller from Summer House. She looked familiar, and of course, she's also a part of the music video for Cowgirl. I didn't even realize that either. I didn't put two and two together. I'm not that bright. But I do love the fact that she's a part of it. And it's kind of neat that they've kind of married country music and reality TV, because a lot of folks have been watching Summer House. And, you know, Shaboozy's bringing people together, and I actually like it.
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12: Good morning and welcome to Outdoors with Lenny Kellick. We do express a lot of appreciation because we get a lot of feedback from the Cohen Wildlife Lab reports that we do have periodically on the show. And we've got a dandy this morning. It says, who's up for a scavenger hunt? And they had a marked GPS Drake Gadwall, and it died on the Mississippi River in late January during our end-of-season cold snap this past year. Although the bird perished, the transmitter carried on floating an incredible 654 miles down the Mississippi River to the coastal marches of Louisiana. And the transmitter has checked in periodically when the solar panel flipped over to receive sunlight, but they connected the dots along the river to give you an idea of how this little GPS unit made it to the Gulf. And the unit is currently held up in some marsh grass on the east side of the island just north of Port Sulphur, Louisiana. So they said if any of our Cajun friends happen to be on the water around the coordinate below and they have a map enclosed, take a look and see if you can find this unit for us. And we would be happy to send you your own map of the bird as well as a replica optical transmitter and an extra band or two if you can locate this one. That's one reason that we try to encourage all of the waterfowl hunters, if they harvest anything with a leg band on it or one of these transmitters, contact the folks at the Cohen Lab, and that's located at Tennessee Tech University. That's it for this time. Till next time, Lanny Calicut, thanking you for listening, and we hope you have a real nice day.
1: Hi, everybody. This is Steve McAdams. Thanks for joining me this week, and anglers have gotten a short reprieve from the real hot weather on the Kentucky lake fishing scene as of late, and it is a great time for a little cool spell because the big high school bass fishing championship is underway out of Paris Landing this weekend. Young anglers from across the country are here testing the water. They're fishing for a 3-bass limit, so the competition is pretty tough out there right now. In between the weather and everything else going on, these youngsters have got their competition cut out for them. A lot of good anglers vying for scholarships. So come to the weigh-ins around 2 p.m. each afternoon at Paris Landing State Park. You'll see how these youngsters have competed and answered up to the challenge of the big lake here. Meanwhile, lake level 358.7. TVA is pulling 56,000 cubic feet per second. That's important. The current does help the fishing, and water color has been clear out there. Temperature is around the 87 to 89 degree range. And that catfishing is still holding up. That's the best thing going. Some anglers are still braving the elements and catching some nice coolers of catfish, fishing 45 to 50 foot deep using night crawlers, some chicken livers, and some like those hot dogs dipped in some kind of garlic concoction to make the catfish really get after that smell. And the fishing has been good. There have been some dandy stringers reported as of late. Bass fishing has been fair on the ledges. Most of the young anglers will be out there fishing the drop-offs, trying to catch a good limit of fish, limit of three, that is. Some anglers are night fishing, trying to beat the heat a little bit and throwing a spinnerbait at night on some gravel and big riprap levees, and that has done fair around the way. Mayflies are still hatching out up and down the lake. It's hot summer, so the mayflies are still going. Big events coming up this weekend, August 1st and 2nd. Hummingbird Festival up at Woodlands Nature Center is underway this weekend. So a lot of things going on the calendar. This is Steve McAdams. Thanks for listening. Hope we have a great week ahead in the outdoors.
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0: Tickets for Garth Brooks' show for September 4th and 5th in Denver go on sale today. This will be the second city on the Blame It All on My Roots tour. And tickets sold out so quick in Indianapolis that they added two additional shows. You know that's what's going to happen here. But if you're thinking about going, tickets go on sale today.
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1: George Burge and Luke Bryan, that is Ride, Ride, Ride. Parker McCollum had to go straight off the stage at Red Rocks and hop on a plane because he had to cancel the weekend. His wife, Hallie Ray, is having their second son. And I don't know, maybe she's had the baby. They usually wait. And usually People Country usually covers those, and they get the pictures and whatnot. So they usually don't talk about it until they're able to make the press release. But there was a show tonight in Kansas City that got rescheduled for September 10th. And then a show August 1st, which is Saturday in Omaha, is now been rescheduled for September 12th.
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1: Fox News, I'm CJ Papa. Major push for peace by disarming Hamas in Gaza.
2: The president says Gaza's Board of Peace was able to secure an agreement for Hamas to disarm. And if this comes into fruition, it would be a huge milestone in the 20-point plan the president unveiled in October. The president saying this agreement is a critical step towards Gaza finally being governed by a new Palestinian government that will work closely with the Board of Peace to help the Palestinian people.
1: Fox's Madeline Rivera reporting. A cabinet meeting on the schedule for the commander-in-chief.
3: For the first time, his top aides will gather at Camp David, the presidential retreat in the Maryland mountains.
1: Fox's Jared Halpern at the White House. At least 18 migrants died trying to reach the Spanish territory on its northern coast. Thousands breached the frontier with Morocco that's just across the Strait of Gibraltar. 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
16: This is a Forever Communications News Update. The new school year will begin in the next few days. Students and teachers will have some new laws in how technology will be used in schools. One law will restrict the use of digital devices in K-5 classrooms. There are exceptions for students, and there are accommodations in state-required assessments. Another law requires school districts and public charter schools to adopt internet-acceptable use policies focused on student safety, online protections, and appropriate access to digital resources. A third law directs the state to provide artificial intelligence training for teachers in grades 6 through 12, giving educators guidance on how to use AI tools in the classroom. The changes come as educators continue to work to figure out how technology fits into modern classrooms while keeping students engaged and supported. For families, the changes mean technology will still be part of the school experience. The state leaders and educators say the focus will be on making sure it supports the classroom learning rather than replacing it. A Tennessee state representative running for governor has stated that should he be elected, he would work to ban mosques and what he described as pagan religions, including Islam, Buddhism, and Hinduism. Monty Fritz, a 63-year-old Republican candidate for governor from Rockwood, made the statements recently, just ahead of the state's primary on August the 6th. When pressed on the First Amendment, which reads in part, Congress shall make no law respecting an establishment of religion, Fritz argued that the amendment's opening words limits its scope to federal government, not states. However, the U.S. courts explained that the Free Exercise Clause protects citizens' rights to practice their religion as they please, so long as the practice does not run afoul of a public morals or a compelling governmental interest. Tennessee Volunteers senior linebacker Aaron Carter has been suspended by the NCAA for the first two games of the 2026 season, after he accepted a $427 flight from an NFL agent earlier.

0: earlier this year. Carter had declared for the NFL draft in December. However, he withdrew from the draft the following month and returned to Tennessee due to foot injury that required surgery. Carter was suspended by the NCAA because he accepted a paid-for flight to an NFL pre-draft training facility in January before he ultimately returned to Tennessee. He will be unable to play in the Vols' season opener against Furman and their second game against Georgia Tech. After a break for the last 9 months, weed pollen is returning to the area. Autumn seasonal allergy sufferers are now on alert. Every fall, the grass pollen that's filled the air through the summer is replaced by weed pollen. That process begins in late July and intensifies in August. Weed pollen peaks in September before waning in October. Typically, a killing freeze, a drought, or just the lower sun angle eliminates the weed pollen problem by Thanksgiving. This has been a Forever Communications News Update.
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Tyler Hubbard, that is Dancing in the Country. I never get tired of hearing a little bit of banjo work there from Keith Urban. What's going on? It's Scott Gaines. Happy Friday. Let's say Ella Langley, Morgan Wallen on the way. How about some Dirks Bentley? Let's kick it off. Zach Topp, it's South of Sanity. Happy Friday and good morning.

0: Viola Langley, Morgan Wallen can't love you anymore. Don't forget, my boys Dan and Shay will be playing this morning on Good Morning America on the concert series. And if you just by chance think you might miss it, don't forget to DVR it.
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0: Well, speaking of having more kids, Russell Dickerson and his wife Kaylee are expecting their third child. The news was shared on social media on Wednesday, and a very pregnant Kaylee and their two boys, Remington and Radford, celebrating on the beach, and I could not be happier. They are just the sweetest couple, and they're just incredible parents.
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0: Ashley Cook, that is Baby Blues. Good morning, I'm Scott Gaines. 16% of adults say they feel like they're getting left behind in technology, but they honestly do not care. My dad was one of those people. The last couple of years of his life, we tried to get him where he would get caught up on things. He never wrote an email. He never wrote a text. We would send him texts. He didn't even realize he was getting them. He did have a computer, and this was like in the early days of where you really did get a nice computer, but basically all he did was play cards and dominoes on there, and that's really all it was used for.
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0: 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I pledge allegiance to the flag of the United States of America and every republic for which it stands, one nation of God, indivisible, with liberty and justice for all.
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2: Gianna Gelosi. President Trump's cabinet set to meet today at Camp David as he announces a historic agreement with Hamas to disarm and Israel to withdraw its forces from Gaza.
3: In a Truth Social post, President Trump called the work of his Board of Peace a monumental step toward a lasting peace. Provisions of the plan, he said, will result in a Palestinian government in control of Gaza with no harbor for terror groups. It would also, according to the plan, ensure security for Israel.
2: That's Fox's Grinnell Scott. Still no official reaction from Israel as for that cabinet meeting at Camp David.
4: White House Press Secretary Caroline Levitt says the site will be a lot of fun and something different for the cabinet to experience. President Trump last visited Camp David last month to celebrate Father's Day weekend with his family.
2: Fox's Jared Halpern. 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
1: This is a Forever Communications News Update. The new school year will begin in the next few days. Students and teachers will have some new laws in how technology will be used in schools. One law will restrict the use of digital devices in K-5 classrooms. There are exceptions for students, and there are accommodations in state-required assessments. Another law requires school districts and public charter schools to adopt internet-acceptable use policies focused on student safety, online protections, and appropriate access to digital resources. A third law directs the state to provide artificial intelligence training for teachers in grades 6 through 12, giving educators guidance on how to use AI tools in the classroom. The changes come as educators continue to work to figure out how technology fits into modern classrooms while keeping students engaged and supported. For families, the changes mean technology will still be part of the school experience, but state leaders and educators say the focus will be on making sure it supports the classroom learning rather than replacing it. A Tennessee state representative running for governor has stated that should he be elected, he would work to ban mosques and what he described as pagan religions, including Islam, Buddhism, and Hinduism. Monty Fritz, a 63-year-old Republican candidate for governor from Rockwood, made the statements recently, just ahead of the state's primary on August the 6th. When pressed on the First Amendment, which reads in part, "Congress shall make no law respecting an establishment of religion," Fritz argued that the amendment's opening words limits its scope to federal government, not states. However, the U.S. courts explained that the Free Exercise Clause protects citizens' rights to practice their religion as they please, so long as the practice does not run afoul of a public morals or a compelling governmental interest. Tennessee Volunteer senior linebacker Aaron Carter has been suspended by the NCAA for the first two games of the 2026 season after he accepted a $427 flight from an NFL agent earlier this year. Carter had declared for the NFL draft in December. However, he withdrew from the draft the following month and returned to Tennessee due to foot injury that required surgery. Carter was suspended by the NCAA because he accepted a paid-for flight to an NFL pre-draft training facility in January before he ultimately returned to Tennessee. He will be unable to play in the Vols' season opener against Furman and their second game against Georgia Tech. After a break for the last 9 months, weed pollen is returning to the area. Autumn seasonal allergy sufferers are now on alert. Every fall, the grass pollen that filled the air through the summer is replaced by weed pollen. That process begins in late July and intensifies in August. Weed pollen peaks in September before waning in October. Typically, a killing freeze, a drought, or just the lower sun angle eliminates the weed pollen problem by Thanksgiving. This has been a Forever Communications News Update.
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1: 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Even if you're working with someone else and just want a second opinion, there is no cost or obligation.

0: Russell Dickerson, that is worth your while. We announced earlier that he and his wife, Kaylee, are expecting baby number three. So congratulations to the Dickersons. There was a guy that was speeding and trying to get away from the cops. He's on a motorcycle, and they tried to pull him over. So then he accelerates to over 100 miles an hour. He even got up to 120 at one point. Getting away, he was blowing through stoplights and going the wrong way on one-way streets. So for the sake of public safety, the cops called off the chase. Now, if you think the cops are going to give up from that, no, because they were able to, you know, get the license plate. They knew who he was. But here's even the biggest thing. Later, they caught the guy, as if he didn't already make it easier for him. He posted a map of the route he took to escape the cops, bragging on social media, basically giving them a map to where he lives. Not smart.
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10: This is a Sports 731 Network Sports Update. Thursday in the majors, Cubs defeated the Cards 4-2 and 10. Chicago taking 3 out of 4 from St. Louis. White Sox over the Yankees 2-1 and 11. Braves down the Nationals 5-4. It was the Reds 3-2 over the Pirates, and the Dodgers beat the Mariners 6-2. St. Louis Cardinals head north of the border this weekend for a 3-game series with the Toronto Blue Jays beginning tonight at 6:05. Kyle Leahy, 7-4, will take the mound for the Birds. Dylan Cease, 7-5 on the season, starts for the Blue Jays. Other games of interest in the majors today: Pittsburgh at Cincinnati, Washington at Atlanta, the Yankees at the Cubs, Milwaukee will be at the Angels, and Boston at the Dodgers. Today's high school football scrimmages as Union City at Lake County, Gibson County at South Fulton, Obion Central will play McKenzie at Bethel University, Milan at Dyer County, Halls facing Liberty, Peabody will be at Crockett County, Lexington at Dyersburg, Scotts Hill at Humboldt, South Gibson at USJ, West Carroll at McNary Central, and Greenfield will take on Tipton-Rosemark. The high school football season set to begin on Thursday and Friday.

0: August 20th and 21st. Westview standout running back Asa Barnes committed to continue his education and football career with the Tennessee Volunteers. The senior stated he was leaning toward Arkansas, but decided UT was the place for him after an official visit to Knoxville last month. Fans can watch every play of Asa Barnes and the Westview Chargers on the Sports 731 network this season. Peter Malnati shot a first-round 9-under par on Thursday and leads the Rocket Classic at the Detroit Golf Club. Also in the top five, Ricky Fowler, Ryan Gerard, Matt Wallace, and Patrick Cantlay. Thursday in the WNBA, Minnesota down Toronto 104-72, with Chicago defeating Connecticut 94-88. Vegas over New York 104-99. WNBA menu tonight has Seattle at Atlanta, Dallas at Washington, Indiana at Portland. The NASCAR Cup Series heads to Newton, Iowa for the Iowa Corn 350, powered by ethanol. The race is set for Sunday afternoon, 2:30 on the USA Network. The Nashville Soccer Club visiting our nation's capital tomorrow, 6:30 match with DC United. And the Women's Professional Baseball League begins play tomorrow. Los Angeles taking on New York at 5 at Robin Roberts Stadium in Springfield, Illinois. All games will air live and free on the league's YouTube channel. I'm Robin Francis on the Sports 731 Network.
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Megan Maroney, that is medicine. Hopefully she's feeling a lot better. She'll be in Portland tonight and then Seattle on Saturday. I know you could just tell that look on her face that she did not want to disappoint anybody when she had to cancel her show in Denver like three songs in and try not to cry. God bless her. I'm just hoping she's able to get some rest and maybe see a doctor and be ready for the show tonight.

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0: Kenton area weather. Mostly sunny today with a 30% chance for rain, the high 90, and a southeast wind at 5. Tonight becoming cloudy, a 70% chance for overnight rain, the low 72 and a south wind at 5 to 10. On Saturday, partly sunny, 30% chance for showers and thunderstorms in the afternoon with a high of 85 and a west wind at 10 to 15. Saturday night, mostly cloudy, 20% chance for rain with a low of 68. Sunday, partly sunny, 40% chance for showers with a high of 82.
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0: Lauren Elena, Chase Matthew, that is All My Exes. Lauren Elena's got a new album coming out called Stages. Okay, Lauren, I got a question. So your husband, Cam, what is his favorite songs on the upcoming album?
1: Well, you know what? Cam's favorite song was definitely All My Exes, but he helped pick all of the last five. So Walking on Broadway, Better Off, Never Been in Love. Oh, I did If You Ain't Gonna Love Me with him, but I had already cut that with Joey. I just did the vocals. So Walking on Broadway, Better Off, Rain and Whiskey, All My Exes, and Never Been in Love, I did with Ben Johnson, which are all and Daddy Shoot Straight, which are all 100% Cameron approved. I think his favorite right now actually is Better Off, which is surprising, isn't it? So I'd have to ask him what his favorite is. It changes.
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1: News. I'm CJ Papa. President Trump gathers his cabinet today in the Maryland Mountains.
2: We know Camp David is where President Trump huddled with his senior officials right before he ordered Midnight Hammer. We know that now he does have this option for 10 to 14 days of strikes, the go big option that has been prepared by the CENTCOM commander. We don't know exactly where his head is at, but we should find out soon.
1: Fox's Peter Ducey at the White House. Besides the war in Iran, the push for peace between Hamas and Gaza and Israel, the Board of Peace says it reaches a deal for the complete disarmament of Hamas and other armed groups in Gaza. President Trump says Israel would withdraw from Gaza as the disarmament is complete. Now 60,000 migrants entering the Spanish territory in the African continent that borders Morocco, that from the territory's president. 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
6: This is a Forever Communications News Update. The new school year will begin in the next few days. Students and teachers will have some new laws in how technology will be used in schools. One law will restrict the use of digital devices in K-5 classrooms. There are exceptions for students, and there are accommodations in state-required assessments. Another law requires school districts and public charter schools to adopt internet-acceptable use policies focused on student safety, online protections, and appropriate access to digital

0: resources. A third law directs the state to provide artificial intelligence training for teachers in grades 6 through 12, giving educators guidance on how to use AI tools in the classroom. The changes come as educators continue to work to figure out how technology fits into modern classrooms while keeping students engaged and supported. For families, the changes mean technology will still be part of the school experience, but state leaders and educators say the focus will be on making sure it supports the classroom learning rather than replacing it. A Tennessee state representative running for governor has stated that should he be elected, he would work to ban mosques and what he described as pagan religions, including Islam, Buddhism, and Hinduism. Monty Fritz, a 63-year-old Republican candidate for governor from Rockwood, made the statements recently, just ahead of the state's primary on August the 6th. When pressed on the First Amendment, which reads in part, "Congress shall make no law respecting an establishment of religion," Fritz argued that the amendment's opening words limits the scope to federal government, not states. However, the U.S. courts explained that the Free Exercise Clause protects citizens' rights to practice their religion as they please, so long as the practice does not run afoul of a public morals or a compelling governmental interest. Tennessee Volunteer senior linebacker Aaron Carter has been suspended by the NCAA for the first two games of the 2026 season after he accepted a $427 flight from an NFL agent earlier this year. Carter had declared for the NFL draft in December. However, he withdrew from the draft the following month and returned to Tennessee due to foot injury that required surgery. Carter was suspended by the NCAA because he accepted a paid-for flight to an NFL pre-draft training facility in January before he ultimately returned to Tennessee. He will be unable to play in the Vols' season opener against Furman and their second game against Georgia Tech. After a break for the last 9 months, weed pollen is returning to the area. Autumn seasonal allergy sufferers are now on alert. Every fall, the grass pollen that filled the air through the summer is replaced by weed pollen. That process begins in late July and intensifies in August. Weed pollen peaks in September before waning in October. Typically, a killing freeze, a drought, or just the lower sun angle eliminates the weed pollen problem by Thanksgiving. This has been a Forever Communications News Update.
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6: Kenton area weather, mostly sunny today with a 30% chance for rain, the high 90, and a southeast wind at 5. Tonight becoming cloudy, a 70% chance for overnight rain, the low 72 and a south wind at 5 to 10. On Saturday, partly sunny, 30% chance for showers and thunderstorms in the afternoon with a high of 85 and a west wind at 10 to 15. Saturday night, mostly cloudy, 20% chance for rain with a low of 68. Sunday, partly sunny, 40% chance for showers with a high of 82.
7: 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Froggy.

He's a ranch hand in a pinch, man. 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

0: Want my horseback.
1: Cody Johnson, that is horseback. I bet you if you ask him about the early days and some of the struggles that led up to where he is now, I wonder how he'd feel.
2: Man, I go back to moments where I remember playing those gigs for very, very little money and knowing that it's not going to pay my house off. But ultimately, people got to hear my music. And that's the thing is that, and then that shaped kind of in the future why I wrote certain songs, why I chose certain songs from certain songwriters to send that message to. If I have a platform that's going to reach this many people, I can send this message or this message. And I chose those songs that sent a brighter message to the world.
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3: Good morning and welcome to Outdoors with Lenny Kellett. We do express a lot of appreciation because we get a lot of feedback from the Cohen Wildlife Lab reports that we do have periodically on the show. And we've got a dandy this morning. It says, "Who's up for a scavenger hunt?" And they had a marked GPS Drake Gadwall. And it died on the Mississippi River in late January during our end-of-season cold snap this past year. Although the bird perished, the transmitter carried on floating an incredible 654 miles down the Mississippi River to the coastal marches of Louisiana. And the transmitter has checked in periodically when the solar panel flipped over to receive sunlight, but they connected the dots along the river to give you an idea of how this little GPS unit made it to the Gulf. And the unit is currently held up in some marsh grass on the east side of the island just north of Port Sulphur, Louisiana. So they said if any of our Cajun friends happen to be on the water around the coordinate below and they have a map enclosed, take a look and see if you can find this unit for us. And we would be happy to send you your own map of the bird as well as a replica transmitter and an extra band or two if you can locate this one. That's one reason that we try to encourage all of the waterfowl hunters, if they harvest anything with a leg band on it or one of these transmitters, contact the folks at the Cohen Lab, and that's located at Tennessee Tech University. That's it for this time. Till next time, Lanny Calico, thanking you for listening, and we hope you have a real nice day.
4: Hi, everybody. This is Steve McAdams. Thanks for joining me this week, and anglers have gotten a short reprieve from the real hot weather on the Kentucky lake fishing scene as of late, and it is a great time for a little cool spell because the big high school bass fishing championship is underway out of Paris Landing this weekend. Young anglers from across the country are here testing the water. They're fishing for a 3-bass limit, so the competition is pretty tough out there right now. In between the weather and everything else going on, these youngsters have got their competition cut out for them. A lot of good anglers vying for scholarships. So come to the weigh-ins around 2 p.m. each afternoon at Paris Landing State Park. You'll see how these youngsters have competed and answered up to the challenge of the big lake here. Meanwhile, lake level 358.7. TVA is pulling 56,000 cubic feet per second. That's important. The current does help the fishing, and water color has been clear out there. Temperature is around the 87 to 89 degree range. And that catfishing is still holding up. That's the best thing going. Some anglers are still braving the elements and catching some nice coolers of catfish, fishing 45 to 50 foot deep using night crawlers, some chicken livers, and some like those hot dogs dipped in some kind of garlic concoction to make the catfish really get after that smell. And the fishing has been good. There have been some dandy stringers reported as of late. Bass fishing has been fair on the ledges. Most of the young anglers will be out there fishing the drop-offs, trying to catch a good limit of fish, limit of three, that is. Some anglers are night fishing, trying to beat the heat a little bit and throwing a spinnerbait at night on some gravel and big riprap levees, and that has done fair around the lake. Mayflies are still hatching out up and down the lake. It's hot summer, so the mayflies are still going. Big events coming up this weekend, August 1st and 2nd. Hummingbird Festival up at Woodlands Nature Center is underway this weekend. So a lot of things going on the calendar. This is Steve McAdams. Thanks for listening. Hope we have a great week ahead in the outdoors.

0: This is a Sports 731 Network Sports Update. Thursday in the majors, Cubs defeated the Cards 4-2 and 10. Chicago taking 3 out of 4 from St. Louis. White Sox over the Yankees 2-1 and 11. Braves down the Nationals 5-4. It was the Reds 3-2 over the Pirates, and the Dodgers beat the Mariners 6-2. St. Louis Cardinals head north of the border this weekend for a 3-game series with the Toronto Blue Jays beginning tonight at 6:05. Kyle Leahy, 7-4, will take the mound for the Birds. Dylan Cease, 7-5 on the season, starts for the Blue Jays. Other games of interest in the majors today: Pittsburgh at Cincinnati, Washington at Atlanta, the Yankees at the Cubs, Milwaukee will be at the Angels, and Boston at the Dodgers. Today's high school football scrimmages as Union City at Lake County, Gibson County at South Fulton, Obion Central will play McKenzie at Bethel University, Milan at Dyer County, Halls facing Liberty, Peabody will be at Crockett County, Lexington at Dyersburg, Scotts Hill at Humboldt, South Gibson at USJ, West Carroll at McNary Central, and Greenfield will take on Tipton-Rosemark. The high school football season set to begin on Thursday and Friday, August 20th and 21st. Westview standout running back Asa Barnes committed to continue his education and football career with the Tennessee Volunteers. The senior stated he was leaning toward Arkansas, but decided UT was the place for him after an official visit to Knoxville last month. Fans can watch every play of Asa Barnes and the Westview Chargers on the Sports 731 Network this season. Peter Malnati shot a first-round 9-under par on Thursday and leads the Rocket Classic at the Detroit Golf Club. Also in the top five, Ricky Fowler, Ryan Gerard, Matt Wallace, and Patrick Cantlay. Thursday in the WNBA, Minnesota down Toronto 104-72, with Chicago defeating Connecticut 94-88. Vegas over New York 104-99. WNBA menu tonight has Seattle at Atlanta, Dallas at Washington, Indiana at Portland. The NASCAR Cup Series heads to Newton, Iowa for the Iowa Corn 350, powered by ethanol. The race is set for Sunday afternoon, 2:30 on the USA Network. The Nashville Soccer Club visiting our nation's capital tomorrow, 6:30 match with DC United. And the Women's Professional Baseball League begins play tomorrow. Los Angeles taking on New York at 5 at Robin Roberts Stadium in Springfield, Illinois. All games will air live and free on the league's YouTube channel. I'm Robin Francis on the Sports 731 Network.
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0: Zach John King, that is Get to Drinking. Can you believe that a fight breaks out at a kid's birthday party? All right, hold on. Listen to this. 15 people were involved in a brawl at a restaurant at a kid's birthday party. The fight was over a disagreement on who gave the child the best birthday gift. So that's a reason for 15 people to fight. And it even went out into the parking lot. The cops had to be called. And if this kid was like a little kid, can you imagine the terror that caused amongst all his friends? And if, let's say, if he was a teenager, the embarrassment that would cause? I mean, come on.
1: Business owner.

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3: Kenton area weather, mostly sunny today with a 30% chance for rain, the high 90, and a southeast wind at 5. Tonight becoming cloudy, a 70% chance for overnight rain, the low 72 and a south wind at 5 to 10. On Saturday, partly sunny, 30% chance for showers and thunderstorms in the afternoon, with a high of 85 and a west wind at 10 to 15. Saturday night, mostly cloudy, 20% chance for rain with a low of 68. Sunday, partly sunny, 40% chance for showers with a high of 82.
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1: He is Hudson Westbrook. That is Painted You Pretty. Good morning. I'm Scott Gaines. Thank you so much for letting me hang around with you this week. I love when we get to spend some time together. I got to tell you, thank you. If you are police, fire, first responders, thank you for the job you do. If you are in the medical field, doctors, nurses, hospital workers, thank you for the work you do. Teachers, it's getting close. You're going to have to head back to school here pretty soon. Thank you for keeping our babies safe. If you have ever worn a uniform, man or woman, and protected this country, thank you for your service. I want you to have the very best weekend possible. Let's take care of each other out there. Smile at somebody, make somebody's day, and I will meet you back here Monday morning.
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1: News. I'm Therese Crowley. President Trump takes his cabinet to Camp David for marathon meetings in the woods. Last time he went was for Operation Midnight Hammer against Iran, but today a different peace deal is also launched.
2: Hamas appears ready, or at least willing, to lay down their arms as long as Israel agrees to finally leave the Gaza Strip. President Trump has announced this agreement is a critical step towards Gaza finally being governed by a new Palestinian government that will work closely with the Board of Peace to help the Palestinian people.
1: Fox's Peter Ducey. 60,000 migrants and counting pouring onto the shores of to Spain from Morocco, mostly men looking jubilant. After the 3-mile swim, Spain mobilized the military. After its new amnesty plan attracted the migrants, the EU in shock. President Trump says, remember that picture, telling Fox, that's going to be us in 3 years if the Democrats get in. 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
5: This is a Forever Communications News Update. The new school year will begin in the next few days. Students and teachers will have some new laws in how technology will be used in schools. One law will restrict the use of digital devices in K-5 classrooms. There are exceptions for students, and there are accommodations in state-required assessments. Another law requires school districts and public charter schools to adopt internet-acceptable use policies focused on student safety, online protections, and appropriate access to digital resources. A third law directs the state to provide artificial intelligence training for teachers.

0: using grades 6 through 12, giving educators guidance on how to use AI tools in the classroom. The changes come as educators continue to work to figure out how technology fits into modern classrooms while keeping students engaged and supported. For families, the changes mean technology will still be part of the school experience, but state leaders and educators say the focus will be on making sure it supports the classroom learning rather than replacing it. A Tennessee state representative running for governor has stated that should he be elected, he would work to ban mosques and what he described as pagan religions, including Islam, Buddhism, and Hinduism. Monty Fritz, a 63-year-old Republican candidate for governor from Rockwood, made the statements recently, just ahead of the state's primary on August the 6th. When pressed on the First Amendment, which reads in part, "Congress shall make no law respecting an establishment of religion," Fritz argued that the amendment's opening words limits its scope to federal government, not states. However, the U.S. courts explained that the Free Exercise Clause protects citizens' rights to practice their religion as they please, so long as the practice does not run afoul of a public morals or a compelling governmental interest. Tennessee Volunteer senior linebacker Aaron Carter has been suspended by the NCAA for the first two games of the 2026 season after he accepted a $427 flight from an NFL agent earlier this year. Carter had declared for the NFL draft in December. However, he withdrew from the draft the following month and returned to Tennessee due to foot injury that required surgery. Carter was suspended by the NCAA because he accepted a paid-for flight to an NFL pre-draft training facility in January before he ultimately returned to Tennessee. He will be unable to play in the Vols' season opener against Furman and their second game against Georgia Tech. After a break for the last 9 months, weed pollen is returning to the area. Autumn seasonal allergy sufferers are now on alert. Every fall, the grass pollen that filled the air through the summer is replaced by weed pollen. That process begins in late July and intensifies in August. Weed pollen peaks in September before waning in October. Typically, a killing freeze, a drought, or just the lower sun angle eliminates the weed pollen problem by Thanksgiving. This has been a Forever Communications News Update.
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3: Kenton area weather, mostly sunny today with a 30% chance for rain, the high 90, and a southeast wind at 5. Tonight becoming cloudy, a 70% chance for overnight rain, the low 72 and a south.

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2: This is a Sports 731 Network Sports Update. Thursday in the majors, Cubs defeated the Cards 4-2 and 10. Chicago taking 3 out of 4 from St. Louis. White Sox over the Yankees 2-1 and 11. Braves down the Nationals 5-4. It was the Reds 3-2 over the Pirates, and the Dodgers beat the Mariners 6-2. St. Louis Cardinals head north of the border this weekend for a 3-game series with the Toronto Blue Jays beginning tonight at 6:05. Kyle Leahy, who's 7-4, will take the mound for the Birds. Dylan Cease, 7-5 on the season, starts for the Blue Jays. Other games of interest in the majors today: Pittsburgh at Cincinnati, Washington at Atlanta, the Yankees at the Cubs, Milwaukee will be at the Angels, and Boston at the Dodgers. Today's high school football scrimmages as Union City at Lake County, Gibson County at South Fulton, Obion Central will play McKenzie at Bethel University, Milan at Dyer County, Halls facing Liberty, Peabody will be at Crockett County, Lexington at Dyersburg, Scotts Hill at Humboldt, South Gibson at USJ, West Carroll at McNary Central, and Greenfield will take on Tipton Rosemark. The high school football season set to begin on Thursday and Friday, August 20th and 21st. Westview standout running back Asa Barnes committed to continue his education and football career with the Tennessee Volunteers. The senior stated he was leaning toward Arkansas, but decided UT was the place for him after an official visit to Knoxville last month. Fans can watch every play of Asa Barnes and the Westview Chargers on the Sports 731 Network this season. Peter Malnati shot a first-round 9-under par on Thursday and leads the Rocket Classic at the Detroit Golf Club. Also in the top five, Ricky Fowler, Ryan Gerard, Matt Wallace, and Patrick Cantlay. Thursday in the WNBA, Minnesota down Toronto 104-72, with Chicago defeating Connecticut 94-88. Vegas over New York 104-99. WNBA menu tonight has Seattle at Atlanta, Dallas at Washington, Indiana at Portland. The NASCAR Cup Series heads to Newton, Iowa for the Iowa Corn 350, powered by ethanol. The race is set for Sunday afternoon, 2:30 on the USA Network. The Nashville Soccer Club visiting our nation's capital tomorrow, 6:30 match with DC United. And the Women's Professional Baseball

0: League begins play tomorrow. Los Angeles taking on New York at 5 at Robin Roberts Stadium in Springfield, Illinois. All games will air live and free on the league's YouTube channel. I'm Robin Francis on the Sports 731 Network.
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0: Phone Keys Wallet. That is Lainey Wilson along with John Mayer. Thank you for sharing your day with us. Oh, the weekend is almost here, but we have some celebrating to do today. Today is actually World Ranger Day, as well as the last day of July. National Mutt Day is going on today, so give some extra love to those fur babies. National Avocado Day, and when it comes to fruit, it's Raspberry Cake Day. I mean, there's fruit in there, so it's a little healthier of a cake, right? Thomas Rhett is next.
1: Kenton area weather. Mostly sunny today with a 30% chance for rain. The high 90 and a southeast wind at 5. Tonight becoming cloudy. A 70% chance for overnight rain. The low 72 and a south wind at 5 to 10. On Saturday, partly sunny. 30% chance for showers and thunderstorms in the afternoon with a high of 85 and a west wind at 10 to 15. Saturday night, mostly cloudy. 20% chance for rain with a low of 68. Sunday, partly sunny. 40% chance for showers with a high of 82.
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0: That was Graylin James, and when he was growing up, he was very focused on following his country music dreams, playing local gigs in the Knoxville area, and, you know, not really giving much thought into school. But worlds collided when he was in sixth grade because of a certain artist.
1: That night I was playing a show, a little bluegrass show in East Tennessee, and it just so happens Peyton Manning and Kenny Chesney showed up to that show. And I got to meet Kenny for like a blip. I was with my dad and we got to walk up, take a picture with him. And my dad asked Kenny, he's like, hey, if you could give any advice to my son, like what would it be? And by the way, he just got his first C today and he thinks he's gonna be a country music singer, school doesn't matter. And Kenny was like, well, school does matter, but learn how to write songs. And so I didn't go to college, didn't stay in school, but I learned how to write the songs part.
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0: ABC J-Pop of President Trump meets his cabinet shortly at Camp David, but is the U.S. military running out of weapons?
1: The Center for Strategic and International Studies is posting a concern about the depletion of U.S. armaments since the start of the war in Iran. The center is saying that some key weapons, such as Patriot missiles, interceptors, are at less than half the supply, the stockpile that they were before the war. Pentagon spokesman pushing back on that concern.
0: Fox's Steve Harrigan in Tel Aviv. President Trump says there's a deal to end the fighting between Israel and Hamas in Gaza. Hamas says it will give up its heavy equipment, but Israel must commit to stop the killing and violations and withdraw from Gaza. The Michigan primary is Tuesday. Democrat Senate candidate Abdul El Sayed campaigns today with Minnesota Congresswoman Ilhan Omar in Dearborn. 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
3: Kenton area weather, mostly sunny today with a 30% chance for rain, the high 90, and a southeast wind at 5. Tonight becoming cloudy, a 70% chance for overnight rain, the low 72 and a south wind at 5 to 10. On Saturday, partly sunny, 30% chance for showers and thunderstorms in the afternoon with a high of 85 and a west wind at 10 to 15. Saturday night, mostly cloudy, 20% chance for rain with a low of 68. Sunday, partly sunny, 40% chance for showers with a high of 82.
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0: That is Dan and Shay with Say So. It is time to go back in time. So let's take a little trip down memory lane. This day in history, July 31st. On this date in 1984, the U.S. men's gymnastics team won the team gold medal at the Summer Olympic Games. On this date in 1998, Nicolas Cage received a star on the Hollywood Walk of Fame. And in 2013, news broke that Simon Cowell was expecting a child with socialite Lauren Silverman, the wife of his close friend Andrew Silverman. And there you have it, this day in history. Moving forward, we'll hear from Kenny Chesney.
1: Man, I love this place. I've been surfing here since I was a kid. Now, seeing my grandson out on the water, it means everything to me. Watching him and taking in the blue waves, the sea breeze, the blurry horizon?
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1: What took you so long? 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
1: Good morning and welcome to Outdoors with Lenny Kellick. We do express a lot of appreciation because we get a lot of feedback from the Cohen Wildlife Lab reports that we do have periodically on the show. And we've got a dandy this morning. It says, who's up for a scavenger hunt? And they had a marked GPS Drake Gadwall. And it died on the Mississippi River in late January during our end-of-season cold snap this past year. Although the bird perished, the transmitter carried on floating an incredible 654 miles down the Mississippi River to the coastal marches of Louisiana. And the transmitter has checked in periodically when the solar panel flips over to receive sunlight, but they connected the dots along the river to give you an idea of how this little GPS unit made it to the Gulf. And the unit is currently held up in some marsh or marsh grass on the east side of the island just north of Port Sulphur, Louisiana. So they said if any of our Cajun friends happen to be on the water around the coordinate below and they have a map enclosed, take a look and see if you can find this unit for us. And we would be happy to send you your own map of the bird as well as a replica transmitter and an extra band or two if you can locate this one. That's one reason that we try to encourage all of the waterfowl hunters, if they harvest anything with a leg band on it or one of these transmitters, contact the folks at the Cohen Lab, and that's located at Tennessee Tech University. That's it for this time. Till next time, Lanny Calicut, thanking you for listening, and we hope you have a real nice day.
2: Hi, everybody. This is Steve McAdams. Thanks for joining me this week, and anglers have gotten a short reprieve from the real hot weather on the Kentucky Lake fishing scene as of late, and it is a great time for a little cool spell because the big high school bass fishing championship is underway out of Paris Landing this weekend. Young anglers from across the country are here testing the water. They're fishing for a 3-bass limit, so the competition is pretty tough out there right now. In between the weather and everything else going on, these youngsters have got their competition cut out for them. A lot of good anglers vying for scholarships. So come to the weigh-ins around 2 p.m. each afternoon at Paris Landing State Park. You'll see how these youngsters have competed and answered up to the challenge of the big lake here. Meanwhile, lake level 358.7. TVA is pulling 56,000 cubic feet per second. That's important. The current does help the fishing, and water color has been clear out there. Temperature is around the 87 to 89 degree range. And that catfishing is still holding up. That's the best thing going. Some anglers are still braving the elements and catching some nice coolers of catfish, fishing 45 to 50 foot deep using night crawlers, some chicken livers, and some like those hot dogs dipped in some kind of garlic concoction to make the catfish really get after that smell. And the fishing has been good. There have been some dandy stringers reported as of late. Bass fishing has been fair on the ledges. Most of the young anglers will be out there fishing the drop-offs, trying to catch a good limit of fish, limit of three, that is. Some anglers are night fishing, trying to beat the heat a little bit and throwing a spinnerbait at night on some gravel and big riprap levees, and that has done fair around the way. Mayflies are still hatching out up and down the lake. It's hot summer, so the mayflies are still going. Big events coming up this weekend, August 1st and 2nd. Hummingbird Festival up at Woodlands Nature Center is underway this weekend. So a lot of things going on the calendar. This is Steve McAdams. Thanks for listening. I hope you have a great week ahead in the outdoors.
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It's Dustin Lynch with Easy to Love. And if you love roller coasters, you're definitely going to want to listen up on this one, okay? Six Flags Great Adventure in New Jersey. They just announced Bacchanalia. It's a new roller coaster, and it's set to open next year, but it is expected to break six world records. Named after a serpent from Philippine legend, and the ride will feature speeds of 100 miles per hour, become the world's fastest spinning coaster, fastest inversion, first upside down launch, longest stall inversion, tallest spinning coaster,

0: and first floorless spinning coaster. 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But anyway, TMI. Stella Lefty is next with Boston.
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1: I'm Therese Crowley. President Trump arrives at camp, convening his cabinet at Camp David, and comments on the 60,000 migrants pouring onto the shores of Ceuta, Spain, telling Fox that's going to be us in 3 years if the Democrats get elected.
2: Tens of thousands of people, mostly from Morocco, surged across the border into the Spanish territory, really without anyone stopping them. The military has now been deployed to help restore order. Spain's Interior Ministry says roughly 25,000 who crossed have already returned to Morocco on a voluntary basis. Spain's prime minister, though, Pedro Sanchez, is blaming criminal networks and human traffickers.
1: Fox's Jeff Paul. The FBI and cybersecurity suspect Iran is behind the hacks of some 40 muni water systems out of Minnesota and seven states, warning that threat actors are trying to modify passwords to lock the operators out. 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
4: Kenton area weather, mostly sunny today with a 30% chance for rain, the high 90, and a southeast wind at 5. Tonight becoming cloudy, a 70% chance for overnight rain, the low 72 and a south wind at 5 to 10. On Saturday, partly sunny, 30% chance for showers and thunderstorms in the afternoon with a high of 85 and a west wind at 10 to 15. Saturday night, mostly cloudy, 20% chance for rain with a low of 68. Sunday, partly sunny, 40% chance for showers with a high of 82.

0: It's John Party with boots off. It's a bird. It's a plane. Oh, wait, it's your dinner flying your way from DoorDash. Yeah, they are sharing that they've received a certification from the Federal Aviation Administration to operate a commercial drone delivery service, and they plan to launch that this fall in certain locations. So I don't know when it's going to come here, but be on the lookout for dinner. Morgan Wallen is next.
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7: This is Lorraine Jones with 15 Minutes of Good News, sponsored by Baptist Memorial Hospital. Do you have siblings? Are you and your siblings exactly alike? I'd be willing to bet that you're not. My sister is short, I'm tall. She has curly hair, mine is straight. She's a great cook and seamstress, not me. I love public speaking and she'd rather die. Even in the Bible, we can read about fascinating sibling pairs that were opposites in every way. These differences led to grief, wars, jealousy, and even murder. Let's dig into these stories and see how God used every situation to ultimately bring about His will. 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

0: Ella Langley with Love and Life Again. It's time for your random fact of the day. And I know we're several months out, but still, it'll be here before you know it. Christmas. And the United States gets most of its Christmas trees from Oregon and North Carolina. And fun fact here, there are no tree farms in New Mexico, South Dakota, and Wyoming. And now you know. So, yeah, maybe share that at the dinner table. Could pop up on your next trivia night. You just never know. Megan Maroney is next with 6 months later.
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1: President Trump gathering his cabinet at Camp David for a stacked agenda, including Iran and a potential breakthrough in Gaza.
2: President Trump told our colleague Jackie Heinrich this morning about Iran. It's going well. All you can do is keep winning, then eventually something will happen. But we're hitting them hard, knocking them out for a loop. He seems a lot more upbeat about this peace deal in Gaza, though, explaining the agreement will be carried out in carefully structured phases. As disarmament is completed, Israeli forces will withdraw.
1: Fox's Peter Ducey, an invasion in Spain as some 60,000 migrants from Morocco stormed the border.
3: Tens of thousands of people, mostly from Morocco, surged across the border into the Spanish territory, really without anyone stopping them. The military has now been deployed to help restore order.
1: Fox's Jeff Paul, officials say about 25,000 people voluntarily returned to Morocco. 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
2: This is a Forever Communications news update. Tennessee State Senator Heidi Campbell of Nashville is asking Governor Bill Lee to disclose the location of any new nuclear energy and waste sites as part of a potential partnership with the federal government. Campbell asked the governor in a four-page letter for the disclosure and that the administration let the General Assembly have the opportunity to review the proposal before a deal is made. The United States Department of Energy announced earlier this week that Tennessee was one of five states under consideration for partnership as part of the Trump administration's attempt to boost nuclear energy production. The federal designated Nuclear Lifecycle Innovation Campus would allow Tennessee to create an industrial-like zone near Oak Ridge that could support the full nuclear fuel life cycle, including fuel fabrication, enrichment, reprocessing used nuclear fuel, and disposal of waste. There's been no response from the governor's office at the moment. The U.S. News and World Report has released the annual report for their best states to live in. Tennessee has fallen in rankings in the past few years. This year, the state moves up seven places to the 25th best state to reside. The report ranks states by using data compiled from different categories: economy, education, health care, environment, and opportunity. Utah was selected as the best state overall for residents, followed by South Dakota, Minnesota, North Dakota, and Nebraska, rounding out the top five. Tennessee's annual sales tax holiday is underway, giving families a chance to save on clothing, school supplies, and computers before students head back to class for the 2026-27 school year. The tax-free weekend will run through 11:59 p.m. this Sunday, August the 2nd. Qualifying purchases are exempt from both state and local sales tax. As they have for several years now, work crews made up of Union City Schools faculty and staff and students have been the backbone of considerable work performed at all three school campuses. By using in-house labor, the school system has saved in the neighborhood of $250,000 in construction and maintenance costs, according to UC Director of Schools, Wes Kennedy. The savings are able to be used for other projects that may have been scratched due to budget constraints should the school system have contracted out the labor. Workers have upgraded both the interior and exterior of campus buildings at UC Elementary, the middle school, and the high school, while maintaining and improving grounds around each of the structures. Some skilled professionals contributed their services to the many jobs performed this summer, with the school's maintenance and custodial departments overseeing several projects. This has been a Forever Communications news update. Kenton area weather. Sunshine this afternoon. A small chance for an afternoon shower or thunderstorm with a high of 90 and a southeast wind at 5. Tonight becoming cloudy. A 70% chance for overnight rain. Below 72 and a south wind at 5 to 10. On Saturday, partly sunny. 30% chance for showers and thunderstorms in the afternoon with a high of 85 and a west wind at 10 to 15. Saturday night, mostly cloudy. 20% chance for rain with a low of 68. Sunday, partly sunny. 40% chance for showers with a high of 82.
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totally forgot to remind you, because I forgot to remind myself earlier this morning on Good Morning America, your concert series, Dan and Shay perform. So hopefully we can all watch it on the rewind or on YouTube. Here's John Morgan.

0: I knew it. I knew you. That is Taylor Swift. We've got some good news and some not so good news about some of the more expensive car models. First off, we'll share the good news. Ferrari. They have reportedly already hit their 2026 sales target for the Luce, which is its first all-electric vehicle designed by former Apple designer Joni Ive. But over at BMW, they say they're going to have to cut up to 8,000 jobs by the end of 2027. So I hate to hear that. But maybe if the Ferrari keeps doing well, then maybe Ferrari can hire those who are losing their job in BMW. Maybe it'll work out. Scotty McCreary is next. We'll see you tonight.
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3: This is Lorraine Jones with 15 minutes of good news, sponsored by Baptist Memorial Hospital. Do you have siblings? Are you and your siblings exactly alike? I'd be willing to bet that you're not. My sister is short, I'm tall. She has curly hair, mine is straight. She's a great cook and seamstress, not me. I love public speaking and she'd rather die. Even in the Bible, we can read about fascinating sibling pairs that were opposites in every way. These differences led to grief, wars, jealousy, and even murder. Let's dig into these stories and see how God used every situation to ultimately bring about His will. 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

0: Worth Your Wild. That's Russell Dickerson. Happy birthday if today is your special day. Some of the celebrities you share your day with include Wesley Snipes. He is 64 today. Chad Brock is turning 63. J.K. Rowling, 61. Dean Cain, who played Superman on Lois and Clark and the New Adventures of Superman, he's 60 now. And Zach Brown, he is 48. And our little Manny from Modern Family, Rico Rodriguez, is now 28. Happy birthday, everybody. Make it a good one. We're going to get to a favorite from Toby Keith after Dustin Lynch.
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1: Good morning and welcome to Outdoors with Lenny Kellogg. We do express a lot of appreciation because we get a lot of feedback from the Cohen Wildlife Lab reports that we do have periodically on the show. And we've got a dandy this morning. It says, who's up for a scavenger hunt? And they had a marked GPS Drake Gadwall, and it died on the Mississippi River in late January during our end of season cold snap this past year. Although the bird perished, the transmitter carried on floating an incredible 654 miles down the Mississippi River to the coastal marches of Louisiana. And the transmitter has checked in periodically when the solar panel flips over to receive sunlight, but they connected the dots along the river to give you an idea of how this little GPS unit made it to the Gulf. And the unit is currently held up in some marsh grass on the east side of the island just north of Port Sulphur, Louisiana. So they said if any of our Cajun friends happen to be on the water around the coordinate below and they have a map enclosed, take a look and see if you can find this unit for us. And we would be happy to send you your own map of the bird as well as a replicable transmitter and an extra band or two if you can locate this one. That's one reason that we try to encourage all of the waterfowl hunters, if they harvest anything with a leg band on it or one of these transmitters, contact the folks at the Cohen Lab, and that's located at Tennessee Tech University. That's it for this time. Till next time, Lanny Calkin, thanking you for listening, and we hope you have a real nice day.
2: Hi, everybody. This is Steve McAdam. Thanks for joining me this week, and anglers have gotten a short reprieve from the real hot weather on the Kentucky lake fishing scene as of late, and it is a great time for a little cool spell because the big high school bass fishing championship is underway out of Paris Landing this weekend. Young anglers from across the country are here testing the water. They're fishing for a 3-bass limit, so the competition is pretty tough out there right now. In between the weather and everything else going on, these youngsters have got their competition cut out for them. A lot of good anglers vying for scholarships. So come to the weigh-ins around 2 p.m. each afternoon at Paris Landing State Park. You'll see how these youngsters have competed and answered up to the challenge of the big lake here. Meanwhile, lake level 358.7. TVA is pulling 56,000 cubic feet per second. That's important. The current does help the fishing, and water color has been clear out there. Temperatures around the 87 to 89 degree range. And that catfishing is still holding up. That's the best thing going. Some anglers are still braving the elements and catching some nice coolers of catfish, fishing 45 to 50 foot deep using night crawlers, some chicken livers, and some like those hot dogs dipped in some kind of garlic concoction to make the catfish really get after that smell. And the fishing has been good. There have been some dandy stringers reported as of late. Bass fishing has been fair on the ledges. Most of the young anglers will be out there fishing the drop-offs, trying to catch a good limit of fish, limit of three, that is. Some anglers are night fishing, trying to beat the heat a little bit and throwing a spinnerbait at night on some gravel and big riprap levees, and that has done fair around the way. Mayflies are still hatching out up and down the lake. It's hot summer, so the mayflies are still going. Big events coming up this weekend, August 1st and 2nd, Hummingbird Festival up at Woodlands Nature Center is underway this weekend. So a lot of things going on the calendar. This is Steve McAdam. Thanks for listening. I hope we have a great week ahead in the outdoors.
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0: That is Shaboozey with Cowgirl. Today, a big day for him. He's released a new album, The Outlaw, Cherry Lee, and Other Western Tales. And he has a total of 20 tracks and some very special guests, including Jamie Foxx and Sam Elliott. So be on the listen for that. And of course, the song we just heard, Cowgirl, it is also a part of that new album. And we're going to get to another song about cowgirls from Parmalee. That's coming up after Luke Combs, after the break.
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1: Reese Crowley gone to camp. President Trump convening his cabinet at the Woody Retreat of Camp David, Maryland. Reporting Iran is doing very poorly in the war. But the FBI suspects Iran is launching cyber attacks and maybe behind the attacks of some 40 muni water systems in Minnesota.
2: Here in Minnesota, there was an attack.

0: cyber attack, and they blame it on Iran. I don't think so. I blame it on Minnesota because they're grossly incompetent.
1: And declaring we have the strongest border in American history. No people across the southern border in 15 months. Earlier, commenting on the 60,000 migrants swarming the beaches of Ceuta, Spain from Morocco, telling Fox, that's going to be us in 3 years if the Democrats get elected. The Democrat socialist frontrunner for Wisconsin governor, Francesca Hong, tells Fox she does not support defunding police or the Pentagon. 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
4: Kenton area weather. Sunshine this afternoon. A small chance for an afternoon shower or thunderstorm with a high of 90 and a southeast wind at 5. Tonight becoming cloudy. A 70% chance for overnight rain. Below 72 and a south wind at 5 to 10. On Saturday, partly sunny. 30% chance for showers and thunderstorms in the afternoon with a high of 85 and a west wind at 10 to 15. Saturday night, mostly cloudy. 20% chance for rain with a low of 68. Sunday, partly sunny. 40% chance for showers with a high of 82.
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0: All My Exes, that's Lauren Elena along with Chase Matthew. And well, it's not just happening here in America, but it sounds like it's happening in London as well. You know, the trend of folks getting out of the big cities, going to more rural areas. You know, they want to build a little bit more land with their home. And yeah, that's happening to London. They have dropped their population by 420,000 in the past year. People are moving to other parts of the UK. So there's more spread everywhere, it sounds like. And, you know, I have a feeling that it's one of the, you know, side effects there of, you know, what we went through with COVID. People want a little bit more distancing. Sounds like it. George Burge and Luke Bryan are next with Ride, Ride, Ride.
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2: 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Do you have siblings? Are you and your siblings exactly alike? I'd be willing to bet that you're not. My sister is short, I'm tall. She has curly hair, mine is straight. She's a great cook and seamstress, not me. I love public speaking and she'd rather die. Even in the Bible, we can read about fascinating sibling pairs that were opposites in every way. These differences led to grief, wars, jealousy, and even murder. Let's dig into these stories and see how God used every situation to ultimately bring about His will. Listen, because it's all good.
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0: That's Ashley Cook, who recently described her self-titled second album as a coming-of-age record disguised as a relationship album. And we will get to hear all of it when it's released August 14th.
1: Sonically, it's different. It has a lot of different flavors in it, which is fun because I didn't want a record that sounded the same from top to bottom. So there's definitely some different elements and different flavors and cool things about it that I got to experiment with. There's a new producer on this record. Dan Huff produced it, and he's a legend, an icon. He did a lot of like Keith Urban and Rascal Flatts. He played guitar on Thriller. Like, he's iconic and one of my great friends now, and he crushed this record. So it was fun to get to work with a different producer. So it just kind of inherently, innately sounds different because of that.
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0: Get to drinking, that is Zach John King. Well, it sounds like it's really going to happen. Paramount giving the green light to the sequel to the 90s film Clueless. Alicia Silverstone is set to come back in her starring role as Cher Horowitz in this new event series based on the teen comedy movie. She's also going to be the executive producer of the series, and it's going to start production in LA in 2027. So that's right around the corner. So I'm looking forward to that. That was such a fun film. So we'll see what happens there. So yeah. Okay, fingers crossed it's good, and like we don't have too high of expectations. But again, Hollywood going to back to the things that we loved, so nothing new. Ellen Langley and Morgan Wallen are together next with I Can't Love You Anymore. Have a great weekend.
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0: Saucier 2 days after the United States resumed airstrikes on Iranian-backed targets in response to an attempted surprise ballistic missile attack on American forces. President Trump had a cabinet meeting at Camp David. Here's what he had to say.
1: Iran is doing very poorly. Just in case you read incorrect stories, they're doing very, very poorly. They're having a hard time. They've been very dishonest. They've been very dishonorable to deal with.
0: Vice President J.D. Vance, he was also there. He highlighted early initiatives by the administration's newly formed task force to eliminate fraud.
2: We have identified $230 billion of fraud that's being perpetrated against the American people, and we have halted already $56 billion of that.
0: The vice president has been leading administration efforts to combat fraud affecting entitlement programs like Medicaid while actively monitoring alleged multi-billion dollar fraud schemes under investigation. 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
0: Kenton area weather, sunshine this afternoon, a small chance for an afternoon shower or thunderstorm with a high of 90 and a southeast wind at 5. Tonight becoming cloudy, a 70% chance for overnight rain, below 72 and a south wind at 5 to 10. On Saturday, partly sunny, 30% chance for showers and thunderstorms in the afternoon with a high of 85 and a west wind at 10 to 15. Saturday night, mostly cloudy, 20% chance for rain with a low of 68. Sunday, partly sunny, 40% chance for showers with a high of 82.
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0: He's got a new side hustle that is spokesman for a chain of boot stores. Riley Green, that is his latest one there, Think As You Drunk. We're playing it for you, The Best Country. That includes songs we know and love. Perfect example from Miranda Lambert in just a couple.
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0: Now, see, that's the way you get it done. Debut single called Howdy. Just introduce yourself. That is Cole Goodwin. Stay here for Jelly Roll in just a couple. Guy on the road alongside Post Malone for all those stadium shows. And Russell Dickerson, he is waiting in the wings as well.
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1: Fox News, I'm Tom Graham. Emergency crews responding to a fighter jet crash at a military base in Southern California. Fox's Natalie Chuck.
2: Officials are confirming to Fox that this is happening on Miramar, that Air Force base down there, the Marine Corps Air Station base. Reports of this crash started coming in around 10 o'clock this morning. It is believed to be an F-35.
1: Now, the pilot safely ejected. No word on a cause of the crash. Hamas has confirmed it will disarm as part of a newly announced Gaza peace deal. President Trump praising the agreement.
3: President Trump really underscoring the importance of this agreement with Hamas to disarm in Gaza. Really saying it's basically a historic move and how difficult, unprecedented it's been to achieve. President Trump also saying that Israel is on board with the move.
1: Fox's Steve Harrigan. 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
16: This is a Forever Communications News Update. Tennessee State Senator Heidi Campbell of Nashville is asking Governor Bill Lee to disclose the location of any new nuclear energy and waste sites

0: Part of a potential partnership with the federal government. Campbell asked the governor in a four-page letter for the disclosure and that the administration let the General Assembly have the opportunity to review the proposal before a deal is made. The United States Department of Energy announced earlier this week that Tennessee was one of five states under consideration for partnership as part of the Trump administration's attempt to boost nuclear energy production. The federal designated Nuclear Lifecycle Innovation Campus would allow Tennessee to create an industrial-like zone near Oak Ridge that could support the full nuclear fuel life cycle, including fuel fabrication, enrichment, reprocessing used nuclear fuel, and disposal of waste. There's been no response from the governor's office at the moment. The U.S. News and World Report has released the annual report for their best states to live in. Tennessee has fallen in rankings in the past few years. This year, the state moves up seven places to the 25th best state to reside. The report ranks states by using data compiled from different categories: economy, education, healthcare, environment, and opportunity. Utah was selected as the best state overall for residents, followed by South Dakota, Minnesota, North Dakota, and Nebraska, rounding out the top five. Tennessee's annual sales tax holiday is underway, giving families a chance to save on clothing, school supplies, and computers before students head back to class for the 2026-27 school year. The tax-free weekend will run through 11:59 p.m. this Sunday, August the 2nd. Qualifying purchases are exempt from both state and local sales tax. As they have for several years now, work crews made up of Union City Schools faculty and staff and students have been the backbone of considerable work performed at all three school campuses. By using in-house labor, the school system has saved in the neighborhood of $250,000 in construction and maintenance costs, according to UC Director of Schools, Wes Kennedy. The savings are able to be used for other projects that may have been scratched due to budget constraints should the school system have contracted out the labor. Workers have upgraded both the interior and exterior of campus buildings at UC Elementary, the middle school, and the high school, while maintaining and improving grounds around each of the structures. Some skilled professionals contributed their services to the many jobs performed this summer, with the school's maintenance and custodial departments overseeing several projects. This has been a Forever Communications News Update. Denton area weather. Sunshine this afternoon. A small chance for an afternoon shower or thunderstorm with a high of 90 and a southeast wind at 5. Tonight becoming cloudy. A 70% chance for overnight rain. Below 72 and a south wind at 5 to 10. On Saturday, partly sunny. 30% chance for showers and thunderstorms in the afternoon with a high of 85 and a west wind at 10 to 15. Saturday night, mostly cloudy. 20% chance for rain with a low of 68. Sunday, partly sunny. 40% chance for showers with a high of 82.
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and Country, and she knows it. He was just over in South Haven about a week ago. Jason Aldean, any old bar stool, your phone, keys, and wallet with Lainey Wilson and John Mayer. Music from Josh Ross and Brett Young coming up in just a few minutes. Playing all of your favorites here on Froggy 99.3. Let's find out who's having a birthday this weekend. Your local.

0: Local birthdays for the last day of July. And we'll look on into Saturday, which, of course, will be August 1st birthdays, too. So who is celebrating today? July 31st. Want to wish a very happy birthday to these fine folks. Celebrating today, we got Brandy Buckner. Brandy, happy birthday to you. Christy Hilton. Christy, happy birthday. W.B. Walker. W.B., hope you're having a great one. Karen Shook. Karen, happy birthday. Alex Hopkins on our list. Alex, happy birthday to you. And Ronnie Lowry. Ronnie, hope you're having a happy one today as well. Ronnie, Alex, Karen, W.B., Christy, and Brandy celebrating today on the 31st. Your August 1st birthdays, Laura Hanley will celebrate tomorrow, as well as Samantha Graves, Haven Phelps, Luna Sin, Megan Moore, Lexi Harrison, Kelsey Sieb, Devin Branch, Ashley Duncan, Kaylee Maris, Nevin Woodward, all having birthdays on August 1st. Nevin, Kaylee, Ashley, Devin, Chelsea, Lexi, Morgan, Luna, Haven, Samantha, Laura, all celebrating today on August 1st. Happy birthday to all of you from all of us here at Froggy 99.3.
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1: 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She has curly hair, mine is straight. She's a great cook and seamstress, not me. I love public speaking and she'd rather die. Even in the Bible, we can read about fascinating sibling pairs that were opposites in every way. These differences led to grief, wars, jealousy, and even murder. 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

He's a ranch hand in a pinch, man. 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

0: horseback. Hey, it's Cody Johnson here on Froggy. Brett Young and Lady and doing what she likes with Blake Shelton. Blake Shelton, I promise you, I have not been drinking. I played some songs about it, but I hadn't been doing it yet. Anyway, hey, Shaboozy and Jelly Roll coming up in just a few minutes right here on Froggy 99.3. Want to tell everybody where the Lifeline Blood Mobile is going to be here on the last day of July. They're going to be at the First Community Bank in Dresden until 4:30. First Community Bank in Martin until 4:30. So if you can get over there within the next 45 minutes, please roll up your sleeve and give the gift of life. They're also down in Middleton at Centennial Bank if you got family or friends near there until 5 o'clock. So get out and give. Doesn't matter your blood type. They need them all. But especially right now, a critical appeal for all blood types. Last weekend, they had a couple of patients that required a massive life-saving blood transfusion, so it pretty much depleted a lot of the blood that they had. If it's been 8 weeks since your last whole blood donation, or if you've never donated before, please make today the day, either at Dresden or Martin's First Community Bank locally, or at one of the blood centers, 211 Tyson Avenue in Paris, or Dyersburg, 1130 Highway 51 Bypass. They'll be open this weekend, Saturday, 8 till 4, Sunday, 10 till 6. Yes, they're both open on Sundays. And the Jackson Blood Center is at 183 Sterling Farms Drive. They're open every day, 9 till 6, except Sunday. Get out and give. Like I said, they're desperate need right now. And, of course, if you give between now and September 6th, and you're 18 or older, you'll be entered to win that 2024 Ford Maverick XLT from Joe Mahan Ford and the 8th annual car giveaway.
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That's old Morgan Wallen's Don't We. Now, for the folks in Sandburg, let's do Shaboozy and Jelly Roll with Amen. 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
1: Fox News, I'm John Saucier. 2 days after the United States resumed airstrikes on Iranian-backed targets in response to an attempted surprise ballistic missile attack on American forces, President Trump holding a cabinet meeting at Camp David.
2: Iran is doing very poorly. Just in case you read incorrect stories, they're doing very, very poorly. They're having a hard time. They've been very dishonest. They've been very dishonorable to deal with.
1: The mayor of Seattle, Katie Wilson, apologizing to the public after her so-called communications failures in the aftermath of a deadly shooting earlier this week. She also announced that the police chief, Sean Barnes, has resigned.
3: Our after-action review of the city's communications with the public and the media revealed real gaps. Information could and should have gone out much faster through social media, the emergency alert system, the SPD blotter, and or an off-site press conference.
1: The shooting left 3 people dead, including 2 innocent bystanders, wounded 4 others, including a 2-year-old child. America, listening to Fox News.
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7: This is a Forever Communications news update. Tennessee State Senator Heidi Campbell of Nashville is asking Governor Bill Lee to disclose the location of any new nuclear energy and waste sites as part of a potential partnership with the federal government. Campbell asked the governor in a 4-page letter for the disclosure and that the administration let the General Assembly have the opportunity to review the proposal before a deal is made. The United States Department of Energy announced earlier this week that Tennessee was one of 5 states under consideration for partnership as part of the Trump administration's attempt to boost nuclear energy production. The federal designated Nuclear Lifecycle Innovation Campus would allow Tennessee to create an industrial-like zone near Oak Ridge that could support the full nuclear fuel life cycle, including fuel fabrication, enrichment, reprocessing used nuclear fuel, and disposal of waste. There's been no response from the governor's office at the moment. The U.S. News and World Report has released the annual report for their best states to live in. Tennessee has fallen in rankings in the past few years. This year, the state moves up 7 places to the 25th best state to reside. The report ranks states by using data compiled from different categories: economy, education, healthcare, environment, and opportunity. Utah was selected as the best state overall for residents, followed by South Dakota, Minnesota, North Dakota, and Nebraska, rounding out the top 5. Tennessee's annual sales tax holiday is underway, giving families a chance to save on clothing, school supplies, and computers before students head back to class for the 2026-27 school year. The tax-free weekend will run through 11:59 p.m. this Sunday, August the 2nd. Qualifying purchases are exempt from both state and local sales tax. As they have for several years now, work crews made up of Union City Schools faculty and staff and students have been the backbone of considerable work performed at all 3 school campuses. By using in-house labor, the school system has saved in the neighborhood of $250,000 in construction and maintenance costs, according to UC Director of Schools, Wes Kennedy. The savings are able to be used for other projects that may have been scratched due to budget constraints should the school system have contracted out the labor. Workers have upgraded both the interior and exterior of campus buildings at UC Elementary, the middle school, and the high school, while maintaining and improving grounds around each of the structures. Some skilled professionals contributed their services to the many jobs performed this summer, with the school's maintenance and custodial departments overseeing several projects. This has been a Forever Communications news update. Kenton area weather. Sunshine this afternoon. A small chance for an afternoon shower or thunderstorm with a high of 90 and a southeast wind at 5. Tonight becoming cloudy. A 70% chance for overnight rain. Below 72 and a south wind at 5 to 10. On Saturday, partly sunny.

0: 30% chance for showers and thunderstorms in the afternoon with a high of 85 and a west wind at 10 to 15. Saturday night, mostly cloudy, 20% chance for rain with a low of 68. Sunday, partly sunny, 40% chance for showers with a high of 82.
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0: Easy to Love, Dustin Lynch, Dierks Bentley, Somewhere on a Beach, Tyler Hubbard in that set, the music of Zach Brown Band and Jason Aldean coming up in just a few. Are you ready for random facts today? Facts you probably wouldn't open into if I didn't tell you. Facts you should retain in your brain if you like to play trivia at your local bar or restaurant. Some of these things could pop up from time to time. We'll get started with Cassius Clay never legally changed his name to Muhammad Ali, mainly because in the 1960s you didn't need to. The Social Security Administration didn't require a legal change to switch your info on your Social Security card. You know, redheads have less hair on their heads than people with any other hair color. The average redhead has 90,000 strands of hair versus 110,000 strands for blondes, 140,000 strands for brunettes, but red hair is thicker than the other two. You know, it's illegal to mispronounce the word Arkansas in Arkansas. You probably wouldn't get arrested for calling it Arkansas, but they won't be happy about it. Did you know that Anderson Cooper doesn't have any formal journalism training? He just got his degree in political science from Yale and did his summer internships at the CIA. And finally, Woody Harrelson's father, Charles, was a hitman who was convicted of killing a federal judge in Texas in 1979. He died in federal prison doing a life sentence. Woody Harrelson's father, yes, a hitman who died in prison. That is random facts for your Friday.
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1: This is Lorraine Jones with 15 minutes of good news, sponsored by Baptist Memorial Hospital. Do you have siblings? Are you and your siblings exactly alike? I'd be willing to bet that you're not. My sister is short, I'm tall. She has curly hair, mine is straight. She's a great cook and seamstress, not me. I love public speaking and she'd rather die. Even in the Bible, we can read about fascinating sibling pairs that were opposites in every way. These differences led to grief, wars, jealousy, and even murder. Let's dig into these stories and see how God used every situation to ultimately bring about His will. Listen, because it's all good.
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5: Tornado Talk will be returning soon to Froggy 99.3. It's on Wednesday nights at 6 throughout the football season. We'll be talking to the brand new head coach of the Golden Tornadoes.

0: Water to Wedding. It's Graylin James in that set. Had Luke Combs in there. Also some Morgan Wallen. In fact, Morgan is in the news today. Morgan has the most number one hits on the radio from a single album, excluding deluxe editions of any of Billboard's airplay charts. He has a total of 7 from the album I'm the Problem. If you include deluxe editions, then he ties with Luke Combs. What You See Ain't Always What You Get, and Katy Perry's Teenage Dream, the complete collection. And other Morgan news, over 600 people in Michigan got scammed out of thousands of dollars for fake meet and greet and tailgate packages. So be careful what you're buying. So many out there, people out there taking advantage of folks. Just make sure you really check into stuff before you just throw out your information.
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3: Good morning and welcome to Outdoors with Lenny Kellick. We do express a lot of appreciation because we get a lot of feedback from the Coen Wildlife Lab reports that we do have periodically on the show. And we've got a dandy this morning. It says, who's up for a scavenger hunt? And they had a marked GPS Drake Gadwall. And it died on the Mississippi River in late January during our end-of-season cold snap this past year. Although the bird perished, the transmitter carried on floating an incredible 654 miles down the Mississippi River to the coastal marches of Louisiana. And the transmitter has checked in periodically when the solar panel flips over to receive sunlight, but they connected the dots along the river to give you an idea of how this little GPS unit made it to the Gulf. And the unit is currently held up in some marsh or marsh grass on the east side of the island just north of Port Sulphur, Louisiana. So they said if any of our Cajun friends happen to be on the water around the coordinate below and they have a map enclosed, take a look and see if you can find this unit for us. And we would be happy to send you your own map of the bird as well as a replica transmitter and an extra band or two if you can locate this one. That's one reason that we try to encourage all of the waterfowl hunters, if they harvest anything with a leg band on it or one of these transmitters, contact the folks at the Coen Lab, and that's located at Tennessee Tech University. That's it for this time. Till next time, Lanny Calicut, thanking you for listening, and we hope you have a real nice day.
4: Hi, everybody. This is Steve McAdams. Thanks for joining me this week, and anglers have gotten a short reprieve from the real hot weather on the Kentucky lake fishing scene as of late, and it is a great time for a little cool spell because the big high school bass fishing championship is underway out of Parris Landing this weekend. Young anglers from across the country are here testing the water. They're fishing for a 3-bass limit, so the competition is pretty tough out there right now. In between the weather and everything else going on, these youngsters have got their competition cut out for them. A lot of good anglers vying for scholarships. So come to the weigh-ins around 2 p.m. each afternoon at Parris Landing State Park. You'll see how these youngsters have competed and answered up to the challenge of the big lake here. Meanwhile, lake level 358.7. TVA's pulling 56,000 cubic feet per second. That's important. The current does help the fishing, and the water color has been clear out there. Temperature is around the 87 to 89 degree range. And that catfishing is still holding up. That's the best thing going. Some anglers are still braving the elements and catching some nice coolers of catfish, fishing 45 to 50 foot deep using night crawlers, some chicken livers, and some like those hot dogs dipped in some kind of garlic concoction to make the catfish really get after that smell. And the fishing has been good. There have been some dandy stringers reported as of late. Bass fishing has been fair on the ledges. Most of the young anglers will be out there fishing the drop-offs, trying to catch a good limit of fish, limit of three, that is. Some anglers are night fishing, trying to beat the heat a little bit and throwing a spinnerbait at night on some gravel and big riprap levees, and that has done fair around the way. Mayflies are still hatching out up and down the lake. It's hot summer, so the mayflies are still going. Big events coming up this weekend, August 1st and 2nd. Hummingbird Festival up at Woodlands Nature Center is underway this weekend. So a lot of things going on the calendar. This is Steve McAdams. Thanks for listening. I hope you have a great week ahead in the outdoors.
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Boots off, John Party here on Froggy 99.3. Had Jason Aldean with Hicktown, another older one from Chase Bryant, going back about eight or nine years ago for Taking On Back in there. Jelly Roll coming up with Lainey Wilson. It's all happening right here on Froggy, playing all of your favorites here on Froggy 99.3. The weekend is here. August is upon us.

0: That's right. August 1st is tomorrow. And that means football season's right around the corner. In fact, the Hall of Fame game, Carolina Panthers and the Arizona Cardinals. I know no one really cares, but that is August 6th, Thursday. This Thursday, it's preseason football, but hey, it's football. It is back. And then, of course, we start up with some high school action in a couple of weeks, and then college. And, man, it is finally getting to the time of year that I enjoy the most.
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1: Fox News, I'm Tom Graham. Hamas confirming it will disarm as part of a Gaza peace deal announced by President Trump.
2: If you go 4 months ago, 5 months ago, a deal like that would have been impossible. So it's a big step for the Middle East, and people are really impressed by it.
1: Now, as part of the deal, Israel will have to end its strikes and withdraw from the Gaza Strip. Israeli leaders have not officially commented on the deal brokered by the Trump administration. California will soon have the highest state minimum wages in the country. Fox's Kristen Goodwin in L.A.
3: California Governor Gavin Newsom revealing the state's minimum wage will increase to $17.40 an hour on January 1st of 2027, up from $16.90.
1: That's more than twice as high as the federal minimum wage, which has been in place for quite some time at $7.25 an hour. 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
2: This is a Forever Communications news update. Tennessee State Senator Heidi Campbell of Nashville is asking Governor Bill Lee to disclose the location of any new nuclear energy and waste sites as part of a potential partnership with the federal government. Campbell asked the governor in a four-page letter for the disclosure and that the administration let the General Assembly have the opportunity to review the proposal before a deal is made. The United States Department of Energy announced earlier this week that Tennessee was one of five states under consideration for partnership as part of the Trump administration's attempt to boost nuclear energy production. The federal designated Nuclear Life Cycle Innovation Campus would allow Tennessee to create an industrial-like zone near Oak Ridge that could support the full nuclear fuel life cycle, including fuel fabrication, enrichment, reprocessing used nuclear fuel, and disposal of waste. There's been no response from the governor's office at the moment. The U.S. News and World Report has released the annual report for their best states to live in. Tennessee has fallen in rankings in the past few years. This year, the state moves up seven places to the 25th best state to reside. The report ranks states by using data compiled from different categories: economy, education, health care, environment, and opportunity. Utah was selected as the best state overall for residents, followed by South Dakota, Minnesota, North Dakota, and Nebraska, rounding out the top five. Tennessee's annual sales tax holiday is underway, giving families a chance to save on clothing, school supplies, and computers before students head back to class for the 2026-27 school year. The tax-free weekend will run through 11:59 p.m. this Sunday, August the 2nd. Qualifying purchases are exempt from both state and local sales tax. As they have for several years now, work crews made up of Union City Schools faculty and staff and students have been the backbone of considerable work performed at all three school campuses. By using in-house labor, the school system has saved in the neighborhood of $250,000 in construction and maintenance costs, according to UC Director of Schools, Wes Kennedy. The savings are able to be used for other projects that may have been scratched due to budget constraints should the school system have contracted out the labor. Workers have upgraded both the interior and exterior of campus buildings at UC Elementary, the middle school, and the high school, while maintaining and improving grounds around each of the structures. Some skilled professionals contributed their services to the many jobs performed this summer, with the school's maintenance and custodial departments overseeing several projects. This has been a Forever Communications news update. Kenton area weather. Sunshine this afternoon. A small chance for an afternoon shower or thunderstorm with a high of 90 and a southeast wind at 5. Tonight becoming cloudy. A 70% chance for overnight rain. Below 72 and a south wind at 5 to 10. On Saturday, partly sunny. 30% chance for showers and thunderstorms in the afternoon with a high of 85 and a west wind at 10 to 15. Saturday night, mostly cloudy. 20% chance for rain with a low of 68. Sunday, partly sunny. 40% chance for showers with a high of 82.
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Rose and Sunshine, Darius Rucker here on Froggy, Hurricane from Luke Combs, Pour Me a Drink with Posty and Blake, Beers Ago with Toby Keith. Man, a lot of drinking songs. 5 o'clock on a Friday. 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

0: Kenny Chesney and Carry On here on Froggy. Cody Johnson with the fall. Music from Dan and Shay coming up in the middle of the Froggy Hoppy Hour. 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

0: 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Expansion is happening at the Laundry Co. 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

0: From the C.R. 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
1: News. I'm John Saucier. A couple days after the U.S. resumed airstrikes on Iranian-backed targets in response to an attempted surprise ballistic missile attack on American forces, President Trump spoke during a cabinet meeting at Camp David.
2: Iran is doing very poorly. Just in case you read incorrect stories, they're doing very, very poorly. They're having a hard time. They've been very dishonest. They've been very dishonorable to deal with.
1: Spain's dealing with the fallout from a massive border rush of tens of thousands of migrants. Tennessee Senator Bill Hagerty telling Fox Business this is a preview of what could happen to the United States if Democratic socialists take charge.
3: 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This is what you get. A liberal judiciary. This

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1: Kenton area weather. Sunshine this afternoon. A small chance for an afternoon shower or thunderstorm with a high of 90 and a southeast wind at 5. Tonight becoming cloudy. A 70% chance for overnight rain. Below 72 and a south wind at 5 to 10. On Saturday, partly sunny. 30% chance for showers and thunderstorms in the afternoon with a high of 85 and a west wind at 10 to 15. Saturday night, mostly cloudy. 20% chance for rain with a low of 68. Sunday, partly sunny. 40% chance for showers with a high of 82.
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I Got Better, Morgan Wallen into Russell Dickerson, Worth Your While. Yours truly, Jeremy Finch, until 7 o'clock tonight, playing all of your country favorites on the final day of June.

0: That's Boston by Stella Lefty. Josh Turner's Long Black Train in that set. Dustin Lynch in there. Music from Low Cash coming up. Bailey Zimmerman before the hour's up as well. Don't forget that Back to School Bash is happening tomorrow, August 1st, from 11 until 1 at Kiwanis Park here in Union City. That's on South Depot Street. 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Start the school year healthy and strong with some health education, community resources, refreshments, arts and crafts, fun games and activities, and school supply giveaways. Come get some resources and supplies tomorrow. You can call 731-885-8722 for more information. Again, this is the Obion County Health Department's Back to School Bash tomorrow, August 1st at Kiwanis Park from 11 until 1.
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1: 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Do you have siblings? Are you and your siblings exactly alike? I'd be willing to bet that you're not. My sister is short, I'm tall. She has curly hair, mine is straight. She's a great cook and seamstress, not me. I love public speaking and she'd rather die. Even in the Bible, we can read about fascinating sibling pairs that were opposites in every way. These differences led to grief, wars, jealousy, and even murder. Let's dig into these stories and see how God used every situation to ultimately bring about His will. 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

0: Lauren, Elena, and Chase Matthew with All My Exes. I'm putting miles on it with Kane and Marshmello and also some low cash. And I know somebody. We'll keep it rolling with Joe Nichols in just a few minutes and a little Thomas Rhett happening right here on Froggy 99.3. This is absolutely crazy. I don't know if you heard about this story in Houston. Three women were in a car that flew off an HOV overpass and landed upside down on a freeway. But luckily, they all survived thanks to the help of a bunch of strangers. They were trapped inside, so several strangers stopped their cars and ran over to help. Some used sledgehammers, poles, and even their bare hands to try and pry the car open. The women were eventually freed by firefighters and taken to the hospital. All three are expected to survive. There's video from NBC News on YouTube. Absolutely crazy. But luckily, all three are looking like they're going to survive.
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1: 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And because they're my friends, they trust me. As for the rest of you, well, Pure Talk understands that even though you might like me, you're not just going to take my word for it, nor should you. For that reason, and for a very limited time, Pure Talk is offering any of their plans for just $15 a month for the first 3 months, including their top-tier unlimited plan that normally sells for $65 a month. Think of it like a test drive, a super simple way to save $150 while you kick the tires on Pure Talk's blazing fast network, and a fine way to see for yourself why I switched from Big Wireless, along with a few hundred thousand of my closest friends. 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

0: Bella Langley, Love and Life again. Joe Nichols, yeah. Thomas Redd in there as well with some jelly coming up in just a few minutes. Have you got a youngster that's wanting to get into basketball? Maybe already playing, needing to learn the fundamentals, wanting to get better? Well, the Hometown Hoops Camp is coming up, hosted by Tess Darby and Chloe Moore McNeil, who went on to play college basketball after successful high school careers at Greenfield. Tess for the University of Tennessee at Knoxville and Chloe for Indiana. This Hometown Hoops Camp is $55. It's for grades kindergarten through eighth grade. It's for both boys and girls. A t-shirt will be included. You can get autographs. You can get a take-home workout to get better on your own, learn, compete, and have fun. This will be taking place on August 15th at UTM from noon till 4. And if you want more information, you can get a hold of University of Tennessee at Martin. This is their Hoops Camp happening this year. Again, August 15th at UTM with Tess Darby and Chloe Moore McNeil of Greenfield. And later from UT Knoxville and Indiana, helping out both boys and girls grades K through 8.
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1: News. I'm Carmen Roberts. The Justice Department moves to dismiss the criminal case against Olympian David Hearn for allegedly vandalizing the reflecting pool. The court filing today shows that the DOJ admits the damage was the result of flawed installation. President Trump orders fresh attacks on Iran as he tries to get Tehran to surrender. Fox's Steve Harrigan is in Tel Aviv.
2: Here in the region, we've gotten back into that rhythm of attacks, one side striking the other, the next night the other side striking. Multiple drone attacks targeting U.S. bases in Kuwait. No casualties reported.
1: Officials say the new attacks may begin as soon as this weekend and last a few days. And in Arizona, the Pima County Sheriff's Department releases two ransom notes, hoping someone will identify the author from the note's unique handwriting style. America's listening to Fox News.
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